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1: W7DAP, W7ONE, it just is working.
0: Yeah. Apparently the program is set up to where if you're on the phone, it disables the push to talk.

0: Okay, well, thanks, Dennis. Looks like I got it here.
1: Yeah, and I see I'm seeing you in the connected list.
0: I see you in the connected list, but I don't see myself.
1: Yeah, I don't think you do. But, you know, you can scroll down. There's probably, I don't know, I think it tells you in the node list that if you read the, it'll tell you the number of connected entities in the node list. You won't see it here. Well, maybe you do. I'm seeing the number 23. It says up there, connected node, up at the very top there of the window. It says, do you see the 23?
0: Yes, I do.
1: It's got to be the connected entity. Okay, well, we're going out over a very large network, so we shouldn't tie it up. W7ONE, W7DAP, if you want to get back on the phone, we can do that.
0: W7ONE is clear.

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1: 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KI7RMU.
0: Yep, sure am. Haven't been able to use the parrot in a long time. Yay!
1: Alright, fantastic. Okay, just wanted to check. KI7RMU.
0: Okay, no problem. 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

0: Good evening. It's time for the 9 o'clock net. 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I'm Paul, K7PJP. I'll be your net host for tonight, Tuesday, October 13th, 2026. This is the directed social net, open to all licensed hands. Just let us know what's going on in your life. Tell us about your day. What project, radio or otherwise, have you been working on? That sort of thing. So here's what I'll do. I'll compile a list of 4 or 5 or so check-ins. Then I'll go back down that list and I'll ask you for your report. Just give me your call sign and your name and I'll acknowledge you. No tailgating, please. That means that while doubles and triples are inevitable, if you hear someone else trying to get in, please wait and allow me to acknowledge before you throw out your call sign. Also, please try to keep your reports to less than 3 minutes, which happens to be the timeout interval for the repeater. Finally, please end your report with your call sign. That both lets me know you're finished with your report and keeps you in the good graces of the FCC. With that, this is Paul, K7PJP, looking for the first round of check-ins on tonight's 9 o'clock net. All I need is your call sign and name.
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0: All right, Scott, KQ4, ZN, got your I.O. Thanks for stopping by. 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
0: 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Anyone else? 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
0: KV6MB, Jeff, you're on the list. All right, that gives us enough to run with. Let's go back up to the top here. First, an IO from Scott, KQ4ZN. Thank you for stopping by. You have a great night. Next, first to give a report will be Jeff, KM7FDO. Jeff, how are you tonight?
8: This is Kilo Mike 7, Foxtrot Delta Oscar, Jeff, and I'm well, thank you for asking. 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And you have to be a member of Seattle ACS. 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So if you are interested in becoming a radio operator and doing valuable community service, disaster communications work, please go to the SeattleACS.org website and figure out how to join and sign up.
0: All right, Jeff, not sure if you were finished or not. Is there, you were fading out a little, then you stopped, but can I throw it back to you? If there's anything else, let me know. As always, just finish your report or just finish with your call.
8: CM7SDO is, I guess, a URL for Seattle ACS. All right, thanks for stopping by then. You have a great rest of your night, 73. All right, we have an IO from K27OR, Cody. Thank you very much. And let's go ahead next to Jonathan, W0XO. How are you tonight, Jonathan?
4: Hey, howdy, and this is Jonathan, W0XO in Everett. I spent the day disassembling and reassembling my Dell laptop. Kind of a drag, yeah. The RAM sockets went out, and so I had to reduce it from 64 to 32 gigs, but now it's up and running. It's kind of good. It's kind of a drag because two of the RAM chips were under the keyboard and two are under the bottom of the computer. So, and then they also had to be populated in a certain order, and you had to run the test over and over again to see which DIMMs were bad, and all four of them were good, and then come to find out, yeah. So had to do that for about 5 hours before I could get my work done. So now I'm feverishly working on estate sale posters. I do the signage for our estate sales, and I dislike AI art a lot. However, some elements of that are useful. Anyway, W0XO, back to Nat. Thanks for doing it tonight.
8: Yeah, I hear you. Glad you were able to solve the problem there and get the laptop working, even though you had some bad RAM. And I'm with you. There's a sort of, I have this sort of repulsion for the sort of AI-generated art. There's this kind of ugliness. There are definitely some of the AI elements, some of the AI tools out there that can be useful, for sure. You have a great night, 7th Radio. All right, up next we've got Jason and I7L. How are you tonight, Jason?
9: Good evening, this is November India 7 Lima, Jason, at work as usual. And my apologies if the signal seems a little weird. I am not in my usual parking spot to watch everybody walking up and down the road. I am in a different spot next to a large chunk of metal and a, it looks like a Jeep charging port or something. But yeah, it's another night at work. Not too bad. Today was pretty good. The wife was off work today. The child got to bother her most of the day. And he ended up finding his Halloween costume and wore a Mario costume for the entire day and then slipped out when it was bedtime. So we had a 3.5-year-old slipping out, and then I'm like, I need to go to work. So here I am. Anyway, have a great night. 7-3, everybody, and I-7-0.
8: All right. Mario costume, that's great. Sorry that the things got stressful at an inopportune time, or maybe a little opportune for you to be able to have to go to work. You have a great rest of your night, Jason. All right, next we've got Sean, KJ7EXM. Please come ahead.
10: Well, I had to make sure I grabbed the right mic, but I thought I'd come in and say hello. And, of course, I do have one message for you, an I.O. from KJ7RJL. He says, hi, Ron, but he is going to dead. So apparently that's what he has decided to do for tonight. Other than that, no further message there, except that I did manage to give him some humor back, as he has been pulling left and right humor to me. So all in good humor, I guess. But at least he was only kidding. I made the mistake of telling him I had breakfast for dinner, and of course it had this omelet thing in it and three little medallion looking pancakes things, and I ate them, and he keeps telling me, no, your micro pets ate them. I don't have micro pets.
6: I don't allow those in here. At any rate, you know, he was just kidding, so I dished it back. Same thing. So I asked him a thing or two for him, and it didn't fly, of course. He goes, how many legs do they have? I said, six. But they aren't in here. So anyway, those of you who are having Halloween fun early, getting costumes set up and stuff, may your ventures be safe, warm, and otherwise eventful at the appropriate time. Everybody has a safe time doing that when Halloween comes. KJ7ESM, back to net.
11: All right, Sean. Appreciate you stopping by. You have a great rest of your night. I got the note there from the IO from JR there. So, you have a good night. All right, next we go to Jeff, AB6MB. Jeff, how are you tonight?
12: Good evening, and thank you very much for doing the net. Yeah, today it was sunny out here. Very nice day, about 75. Yeah, no complaints there, and got squirrels running every which way, having a great time, eating nuts and peanuts, and generally doing well. And my toilet is stopped up. I've been trying to plunge it myself all day, and I'm going to have to call it maintenance tomorrow and have them come and do their magic, and hopefully that'll go well and quickly. But, I watched a replay of a football game today and enjoyed it. It was a really good game. Enjoyed watching that. And, I just been on my usual nets today and enjoyed that. I was on the Papa system. And here I am on this system. So always good to hear it and listen to it. So with that, I'll turn it back to the net, AB6MB.
11: All right, Jeff, thanks for stopping by. Well, I hope the folks, the maintenance folks are able to take care of that for you. Sorry you're having to wait that long with that situation. And glad you were enjoying some football tonight. 7th Radio, you have a great rest of your night. All right, that was the end of our first round of check-ins on tonight's 9 o'clock net, coming to you from Seattle's WW7PSR repeater. All K7PJP looking for more stations. 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
14: 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Kilo Foxtrot 6, Bravo India Golf. 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
11: Roger. All right, KS6BIG, you're on the list. 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
11: 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Anyone else? Call in name, please.
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11: 7. Alright, there was a double there. 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
11: Alright, got Kate down, Katie 7 POW. 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

All right, the Whiskey X-ray 4 station. You're coming in really, really choppy, especially near the end there. It looks like you were not holding a connection. Your audio is really loud and overdriven. I don't know if you want to try adjusting your gain, stepping away from the mic a little bit, or in terms of that, maybe try one more time.

0: maybe not. Maybe have you come back in after a couple of other calls here. Anyone else want to join us on the this second round for tonight's net? Call in name, please.
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2: Graham.
0: All right, we've got a nice double there. I believe I've got KA7ATS Claire and also Graham, KM7GSG. Let's go ahead and draw a line here. I'm going to go back up to Shane, K7UWQ. Please come ahead with your report.
3: Hello, good evening. This is K7UWQ, Shane in Snohomish. Yeah, I just want to check in and let you guys know that I've been playing with a new application here. Today I'm not coming through RF today. Used to come through RF. But I am currently playing with a new ham radio, with a new app here. Called QSO1, and I'm currently talking through that app right now. It is very, very cool, very well made, sounds very good too. It can do All Star and all other digital modes like DMR, D Star, and T25. Yeah, so just want to let you guys know that, and I'll send it back to Ned.
0: All right, thanks for stopping by, Shane. What platform or platforms is this QSO1 app available for?
3: Yes, the QSO app is currently available on Android and Windows computer. It will be available soon on iOS. And Mac OS and Linux in the coming future. I'm not sure when, but that's what it says on the developer's website. The developer is also a ham radio operator, and so it's working very well. I recommend everyone downloading it and giving it a try.
0: All right, thanks for that. That's good to know. So those of you on other of those platforms might want to check that out. QSO1. All right, thanks for watching. You have a great rest of your night. All right, next we're going to go to KF6BIG. Roger, please come ahead.
4: Well, good evening. This is KF6BIG, Roger in San Diego, actually San Marcos. I just thought I'd check in. We're moved into our new place. I'm getting my rig set up so I can chit-chat on the radio occasionally. And I'm updating a roster that's about 20 years old. I haven't updated it for a long time. And I just got back from the hospital visiting my wife. We moved in to our new place 2 weeks ago. She ended up in the hospital last week, so I'm visiting her. And about now I'm about ready to go have a night refreshment and call it quits. I'll be monitoring for a little while. Thanks for calling me. KF6BIG.
0: All right, well, hope everything goes well there for your wife in the hospital, that she's really soon, that you can continue, both of you can continue on your journey to this new home you're moving to. I hope that also goes smoothly. Appreciate you stopping by from Southern California, you have a great rest of your night. 7-3 to you. All right, we're going to go next to Grace, W3GAY. Grace, how are you today?
2: I'm doing pretty well, thanks for asking. I got up nice and early in time to go get some blood drawn, go to the P.O. box and hit up the Costco. Came home just in time to watch a friend stream. It's always a good time. Sit around and shoot the breeze, watch some stuff happen. Well, I work on a Magic the Gathering deck my girlfriend gave me a while ago and has been asking for an upgrade. So I figure now it's as good a time as I need to do that. And now, here I am. A while ago I made a website called dubious.computer. You can go to that in your browser if you like. It's an internet radio station hosted off an old cell phone on my desk. And I got asked to give a talk on it at the Seattle GNU Linux Convention weekend after this one. So I have to put together some slides, but I think it'll be fun. I'm sure I'll talk about it more as it approaches, but a little pressure to give the talk, right? But I think it'll be fun. That's about me, 73 to the net, 33 to the other YLs, including my good friends Claire and Kate. Always a pleasure to hear you on the air. And Whiskey 3, Golf Alpha Yankee, back to net. Thank you.
0: All right. Well, that sounds like a pretty fun project, running a streaming music server off of an old phone there. I've seen a few people do little projects like that before, but imagine that probably takes a little more bandwidth than some of the things I've seen, just simple web servers. And that's pretty cool that you can do that. It's amazing how powerful these things are, and I've often wished we could find, just a way of just having these boards with no screen or whatever. I know there's Raspberry Pis and there's, these inexpensive computers, but it'd be kind of cool to have this very small form factor for some of these things. All right. And that's cool that you're going to be presenting it. Keep us posted. I think you might not be the only one doing that. I think Tree, KK7FKB, might be doing that as well. So might be presenting, is what I mean. So yeah, better for you. Right next, we have Kate, KD7POW. Kate, please come ahead.
5: Hello. Yeah, today's been pretty reasonable. Didn't get up to too much. I did make a bread pudding for dessert, which turned out pretty decent. Went to Costco yesterday. So they have those, two loaves of bread. I'm like, we're not going to eat two loaves of bread before they go stale. So I took one of the baguettes and ripped it up. And then I had some leftover cream from making cream soup. And then we had a bunch of leftover eggs because of also foolishly overestimating our egg needs around here. So I put that together. Claire, once again, talked me out of putting apples into it, even though I think apples and raisins do go in bread pudding. I'm not the picky eater here, though, so it's all right. Anyway, but yeah, I had some rice with macro in it for dinner, and Claire got tricked into eating bread and eggs for dinner. Anyway, it turned out pretty good. But yeah, 33 back to Grace. I'm going to try to peer pressure Amy into getting on here, too. We'll see. Yeah, 73 to you, 73 to net. Kilo Delta 7, Papa Oscar Whiskey, back to net.
0: All right, thanks, Kate. Well, that's cool, making some bread pudding there. Yeah, apples might be a pretty tasty thing. But, mackerel, delicious. I think we've had some tinned fish discussion there, so hope you enjoyed that. Alright, this is Paul, K7PJP, your 9 o'clock net host, going to go next to Claire, K7ATS. Go ahead.
6: Hello. I had a pretty good day today. I gave the big presentation at work. The team has accepted my design, which means I get to actually go back to writing the code, which writing design is a skill that I'm exercising, something I'm getting better at, but I really just like writing the code, so I'm past my 2 weeks of document code for a bit, document again. I'm having fun. Other than that, in addition to the delicious bread pudding, we also, yesterday Kate got buttermilk biscuits at Costco, which I didn't know was something the Costco bakery made. Used to get muffins from them, but they do biscuits. You've also been enjoying buttermilk biscuit, cut in half, toasted, layer of butter, layer of lemon curd. That is also extremely delicious. Every time we have a Costco trip, we eat really, really good for the next few days. Then we've eaten all the exciting food, and it's everything else. I suppose that's how it goes, is you eat the fun stuff first. But, yeah, having a good time. Got to say hi to Grace. 73 is the net. K87ATS. Back to net.
7: All right. No, I did not know that Costco had buttermilk biscuits. And yeah, know what you mean. This is very much in common. Their Costco or Trader Joe's trips, you get all the yummy stuff, and you're just like want to kind of tuck into a little bit of it, of each of it when you get home. So yeah, you have a great rest of your night. I'm gonna go next to Graham KM7GSG. Graham, how are you tonight?
8: Thank you, Paul. Thanks for doing the net. Just kicking back here, and just kind of, I'm not going to say resting on my laurels, but did some experimental work with different antennas. Right now I'm talking on a J-pole with this Baofeng on low power, and I have two mag mounts that I experimented with previous weekend and this past weekend, and of course using my truck as a ground plane, but also, well, right now I've got them on cookie sheets, but I also had to test them out on my clothes dryer. So as I was bringing them in, I'm just looking over and I'm thinking, nice flat ferrous metal surface would make an excellent ground plane. And of course, this is indoors, and our laundry room is on the low floor, but it's facing west, so there is a window. So I managed to hit the repeater quite well. Jack can attest to that. So other than that, I've got a whip antenna, and I have my coat hanger antenna, which also I've been able to talk on low power on the coat hanger antenna. So, and it just goes to show that you could have a very fancy radio, but if you don't have an antenna worth seeing, your signal's not going to get very far. But of course, this is common knowledge to everybody listening here. I'm the one who's still learning. Other than that, all the numbers to everybody. Hope everybody has a great midweek. And Kilo Mike 7, Golf Sierra Golf. Back to you, Paul.
7: All right. You're talking about learning. Well, this is a learning hobby. It's continuous learning here. That's, I think, what drives a lot of the participation in the hobby. And antennas are a rich field of learning. And it's great that you can see just what you can do with different antennas. Not a heck of a lot of power, so it can be pretty impressive. So yeah, 73 DMS. You have a great rest of your night. Alright, let's see. It's 9:29. Let's go ahead and see if I can find the tab for announcements. Alright, what we've got here is the Great Shakeout coming on Thursday, October 15th. Opportunity to practice communication skills to prepare for disaster. There are special instructions for ham radio operators. If you go to psrg.org, you'll see this listed here with a link to the exercise instructions so you can participate, which you'll probably want to do as soon as possible because come in this Thursday. Let's see, what else do we have here? There's a Seattle Interactive Computer Museum swap meet October 24th, which is a Saturday from 11 to 4. 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Mark your calendars, October 24th, 11 a.m. to 4 p.m. In Ballard, 1140 Northwest 46th Street. 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So plenty of parking available. Hopefully we'll see you there. And scroll. And the next educational will be on November 14th, Saturday, 1:30 p.m. Topic is still to be announced. Also, the repeater roundabout coming Saturday, Sunday, November 14th and 15th. So put that on your calendar as well. And with that, I'm going to go ahead and open things up for more more call sign and names. All I need from you.
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11: 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Mike Tango Whiskey, in for the long haul.
7: Alright, I've got KD6MTW. 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
8: Kilo Mike 7, Golf Sierra Golf for a recheck.
7: All right, Graham, got you down for another recheck. Probe your first recheck action. Let's go ahead and run this list. Going to go to Gary, KD7PAK. Gary, how are you tonight?
15: Good evening. I'm doing fantastic. Thank you so much for hosting the net. Great job. Yeah, this is Gary. Out on Dave Bob Bay, which is on Hood Canal, Washington. It sure was a beautiful day out here. I spent a good part of the day out on the water. Pulled my crab pots this morning. Just a limit of crabs. The crabbing's just been fantastic. Best in years, so that's been fun. And went out again later this evening and rebaited the pots. We'll check them again in the morning. Hope I do as well as it has been. And I'll give my honeybee report. It's been a fantastic year for the bees. I built some new hive stands, and so I transferred the hives to those new stands today. Best year ever for the honeybees. The most honey I've been able to harvest, and they still have lots and lots of honeys to keep themselves for the winter. And just the bees are just doing great. Other than that, I'm going to be going to Montana with Sue next week for a bit. Yeah, it should be a good trip. Yeah, it's been a while since I've checked in, so glad to get back on here again. So, I hope everyone has a good evening, and an even better tomorrow. Gary Cady, 7PAK, back to net.
7: Yeah, it's good to hear from you. It's been a while since I've heard you. Glad to hear the honeybees are having a great year. That you've got plenty for them and for you. That's wonderful. I know you've had some rough years in the past. Sounds like some good crabbing as well. So I hope you enjoy your trip to Montana. And don't be a stranger. 7-3-U. All right. This is Paul, K7PJP. Your 9 o'clock net host. We have an IO for Peter in Santa Cruz, K6RAX. And then we're going to go also in... central. I think you're more, you're fairly close to Santa Cruz, Eric. K86MTW, please come in.
11: Well, thanks, Nat Control, for picking you up. This is Kilo Delta 6, Mike Tengawiski, with third party traffic, R0KG, in the background. Reporting live from the back deck of my personal QTH in Atascadero, California, on the Central Coast, and we're having fine weather out here, folks, and I'm glad to be part of the net. Thanks for picking me up, and I just lost horribly at poker tonight, and good thing I wasn't playing for money, but the wife's still not home from the post office. It was a rough day after a holiday. So, we're just playing it by ear over here. Glad that you're part of the net, and keep me in the loop. Kilo Delta 6, my tangled wires, Eric from Atascadero.
7: All right, good to hear from you, Eric, and sorry you lost the poker, and I guess hopefully you have another pair of pants around, I guess. In that case, just kidding. Sounds like some lovely time down there in the Central Coast. You have a great rest of your night. Please stop by. You know we're here three times a day on this trip. All right, we had N4FEZ, I believe, from Oklahoma City with an IO. So that's going to bring us next to Mike N7CVN. Mike, please come ahead.
14: Hey there, everybody. It's Mike N7CVN. And, I just heard a gentleman before me say his wife's not home from the post office. My wife used to work for the post office as well. And her and I were just having this conversation over the weekend, or over the yesterday, because it was a day off for me. Is the day after Columbus Day is one of the worst days for postal workers, because that is the day where all the holiday mailings start. It was a day off for the post office, so that was the thing that made the mail bottle up a little bit and get you a little bit extra to put out. And then this is an election year, so now we're starting with the election flyers. So yes, I do feel sorry for all the postal workers out there, not only the ones that are sorting the mail, but the ones that are delivering it, because their workload just doubled overnight. One day, it was just one day off. I remember those days. She worked for the post office for like 7-8 years. And the first year she was a clerk, so she'd leave stupid early in the morning, get home in the afternoon. It was pretty all right. And then she decided she wanted to be a delivery driver, so she got to be a CCA and then finally a city carrier. But I didn't come to talk about the post office, so my heart goes out to those guys and their families. I I got kind of a critter report. So over the weekend, I did a job, but my son and I did a job, and the lady that we were working for has this big husky-like floof of a dog. And then she was dog-sitting two more dogs. I don't know what the one breed was, another floof of a husky. The two dogs were related, I guess. They were like cousins or something like that. And then there was one kind of a chocolate brown colored. I want to say he was a retriever of some sort. I'm not too good on what breeds or what. But we were told that the second floof was going to be an aggressive dog. And it doesn't really bite, but barks a lot and gets kind of aggressive and possessive and stuff like that. Well, I didn't see it. I did not see it at all. In fact, this dog absolutely fell in love with me. It was all sorts of wanting attention constantly, was always wanting pets, and even at one point, I'd only met the dog like 15 minutes prior, and this dog flopped over on my feet, rolled over, feet in the air, wanting belly rubs. I mean, how can you resist? You can't resist the dog that does that. You got to give him belly rubs. So, she sent a text with me, you know, fluffing up the belly of this little, well, it's actually not a little floof. It's a big floof. It's a husky type breed. You know, big, thick winter coat. You know, the ones who would rather be out in the snow than in next to the fire. And, anyway, sent a picture to her friend, and her friend's like, oh my god, I don't believe this. I did another job, delivered some the product that I built for her the next day, and as I am putting the product down, the dog comes up behind me, through my legs, and sticks his head right up from in between my legs, looking for more attention. So, yeah, that's my critter report. The aggressive dog turned out to be the most lovable floof. You gotta love it. And speaking of lovable floofs, I have volunteered to volunteer at a sled dog race in Cleellum on October 31st. On the 31st and 1st, I'm going to be there on the 30th to help set up, and I'll help with the race on the 31st, but I won't be able to stay for the 1st because, well, I got to work. But I'm going to go out and help a friend who has two huskies. And it's funny, is she tried to retire these dogs a couple years ago, and after a year of not pulling a sled, then back, you know, with all the other sled dogs and everything else. Oh, hang on a second. Sorry, I had to switch hands. So with all the other sled dogs around, you know, the dogs still go out and see their friends and stuff like that, and you know, she still takes them camping and everything else. These two, in fact, these dogs are how her and I became friends, because when she was my boss, the dogs just fell in love with me. And every time she'd bring the dogs into work, they'd come running over to me wanting attention. I have a thing with dogs, I guess. Anyway, this last year, you know, these dogs are supposed to be retired. It's supposed to be their second or third year of retirement, because they're getting old. They're like 12, 13 years old. And so, but they started grabbing the sleds and pulling the sleds along. They would just grab the harnesses that were attached to the sleds and start running around the camp with the sleds. So last year she decided that, what the heck, I'm going to just, you know, harness them up and see what happens. And yeah, they took her for a ride. She said it was a good 2-3 hours. That the dogs were out there running before they started getting tired. So she had fun. She didn't think she was going to be able to ever get pulled by these guys, and they sure took her for a ride. So she's kind of hoping that they'll be willing to get out there and sled around a little bit too. She won't be able to race. She is the president of the club, and she's coordinating the races, but, you know, there's always time to get some practice in, I guess. But, yeah, that's coming up. I've never done this before, so we'll see what happens. 10-7, CBS, back to the net.
16: Well, that sounds fun. I'm glad you're getting involved with that. It seems
7: looks like,
14: that, what the heck, I'm gonna just, you know, harness them up and see what happens.

0: get some practice in, I guess. But, yeah, that's coming up. I've never done this before, so we'll see what happens. 77, CBS, back to the net.
1: Well, that sounds fun. I'm glad you're getting involved with that. It seems like the pumpers love you, so that might be a good thing for you to get involved with. And yeah, thanks for sharing the critter report there as well. Interesting to hear about the day after the Columbus Day thing with postal workers. I did notice my rather new carrier out delivering fairly late. So that might be, although he's been coming late, fairly late to begin with. I think our previous mail carrier must have retired here. Yeah, it's been interesting. But interesting to know that day after Columbus Day is traditionally the beginning of a busy season and in a rough day. Have a good rest of your night. All right, next we're going to go to Graham, K7GSG, for a recheck. Graham.
2: Thank you, Paul. And I am now talking on a different antenna altogether. It's a WIP antenna on the south thing. I'm talking on full power, and I'm looking here, and I guess I'm hitting the Cougar Mountain receiver between 200 and 215. And I just wanted to relate regarding postal workers. My wife is also a postal worker, and she got home relatively late this evening. And the busy season, has begun. So, evening, she is a mail carrier. So, my heart goes out to postal carriers. Other than that, Paul, thanks for doing the net again, and just wanted to, as far as the signal report, I'm seeing the strength. It's now between 180 and about 210 on the Cougar Mountain receiver. I just wanted to know how my signal was, though, any fuzz or scratchiness. Kilo Mike 7, Gulf Sierra Gulf, back to you.
1: 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All right, we've got 9:48, and that was the end of our third round. Let's go ahead and see if we can get some more stations for tonight's 9 o'clock net. Your call and your name is all I need from you right now.
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1: Tim, KU-7 City I, I've got you on the list. 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

0: everyone has a good evening, and hope I get to talk to some folks tomorrow. And by the way, I'll be running the 11 o'clock net on Lake Washington Camp Club tomorrow with the question of the day for the health and wellness net. And for those people who've never tried the Lake Washington Ham Club, the repeater is fairly accessible from at least the east side of Seattle. If you get over towards the west side of Seattle, maybe not so much, but anyway, that's it. 147000, negative offset, 103.5. So if you've never tried the Lake Washington Ham Club, you should give it a listen. The Health and Wellness Net is daily, and people just chat about some topic, question of the day, or whatever they want to talk about for a bit. So anyway, that's what I'm doing tomorrow. Everyone have a great evening. KI7ZEI. All right, Tim, thanks for stopping by. I thought you were going to tell us what the question of the day for the 11 a.m. Was, but did you want to share that?
1: Well, no, the question of the day tomorrow, tomorrow's not here yet, so I cannot reveal the question of the day. That's what draws people in. It's like, what's the question of the day going to be? I will say that they often talk about food. A lot of discussion about food, but not on my watch, as I would say. So, anyway, hope to catch some of you people there. We usually have a fairly small group of people that checks in. We're always happy to, you know, have new people coming in and checking it out. So, recently we had Graham join our group as a pretty regular check-in. GSG, I think, is the end of his call. Anyway, lots of room for people to come and enjoy the Health and Wellness Net at 11 o'clock a.m., 147000, minus 103.5. KI7CEI, thanks.
0: All right, Tim, that makes sense. It just sounded at first as if you might have been sharing it, so, but it does make sense, and wait until the time of, and yes, definitely noticed that talking about food brings a lot of comments, a lot of discussion, for sure, on the, whenever it comes up on an end, because, you know, we all got to eat, and we all seem to like what we eat, you know, so, yeah, and 37 degrees this morning, yeah, it was pretty chilly, looks like that was a very brief cold snap, so, yeah, you have a great rest of your night. So, tell you what, since that was a round of one, I'm going to go ahead and do a final round, final call for tonight's 9 o'clock net. I just need your call sign and your name.
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0: All right, I've got Graham down for another recheck, and I've got Matt, K5NTT, down as well. I think there might have been another RF station in that mess there. Was there someone else trying to get in alongside those two?
4: KK7FKB, tree.
0: All right. KK7FKB, tree, got you on the list. Anyone else, the final round for the 9 o'clock net tonight? Call a name, please.
5: Kilo Foxtrot 7, Alpha Zulu Victor Alec.
0: Hey there, Alec. Good to hear from you. Got you down. KF7AZV. More stations, call in name, please. All right. First, on this round, I'm going to go back up to Graham, K7GST. Please come ahead.
2: Thanks again, Paul, and I am now on my Coat hanger antenna. I am on full power, but I could probably go to low power and do just as well, because I see that I'm just about pegging the Cougar Mountain receiver. That looks like Capitol Park and Lake Forest Park seem to be strong as well. So, other than that, wanted to get a signal report. Kilo Mike 7, Gulf Sierra Gulf, back to you.
0: All right, yeah, well, it's no sizzle there. A little bit of muffled audio, which may just be due to whatever mic you're using. Not really muffled, but just kind of no treble whatsoever there. Sounds like I was going to say AM radio, but kind of even a little, like a bad AM radio a little bit. So, but still copy. So, just so you know. So hope that helps. Actually, I'm going to throw it back to you, Graham. Was there anything else you want to know about that?
2: Yeah, I mean, it could be the Baofeng mic, because I'm just right up against the mic here. This thing does not have gain control on the input, so what you see is what you get. And then, of course, this thing does not display the frequency at the same time as the name, so it's either or. But now this has been interesting working with this foul thing. Programmed almost entirely with Chirp, because trying to do this manually, following their instructions, yeah, that's an exercise in frustration. All right. Have a great Tuesday evening. Kilo Mike 7, Gulf Sierra Gulf. Back to you.
0: All right. To you as well, Grant. 73. All right. Let's go next to K5NTT. Matt, just come ahead.
6: K5NTT, Matt, Magnolia, Arkansas. Hey, Paul. Got a good net going this evening. We've been sitting here listening for a while. We got some rain lined up out west of us. Pretty good line of storms creeping this way, so they got a schedule for some showers, I guess, after midday tomorrow. We'll see what happens. We sure need to rain. That's all I got. Appreciate you calling it. PSRG is a great place to be a ham. K5NTT, 73.
0: All right, good to hear from you, Matt. Hope you get the rain that you folks need there in Arkansas, and not too much all at once. So, yeah, you have a great service here. All right, next up we've got Tree, KK7FKB. Tree, a question for you. Were you going to be presenting something at CGL? There was another person talking about presenting there, and I thought you might be. Yeah, please come ahead.
7: Good evening. Yes. I mean, no. I mean, I will be at Siegel. I will not be presenting. But my wife will be presenting on Saturday. So, yeah. That's happening. Other than that, I don't have a whole lot this morning, this evening. I don't know what time it is. Everybody sounds good. Take care, everyone. Take day 7 MCB.
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0: All right there. I'm going to go ahead and disconnect that node. All right, good to hear from you, tree. Sounds like you're a little tired there. Hope you have a good rest of your night. Good to hear from you. 7-3. All right, closing us out tonight, KS7AZV. Alex, how are you tonight?
9: Good afternoon, Paul. We've got some chaos going on here in the house. It is so good to hear you, and if you can't hear Maggie, that's Maggie freaking out. I've got a guest over at the house here. Flynn, you want to say hello?
10: Good evening.
9: We've been working on Flynn's Volvo all day, actually a very similar one to yours, Paul. Replacing the timing belt, some other things on it. And then we ran into some issues and did not quite get it completed, but we'll circle back around to it in the morning. Anyways, it's so good to hear you, Paul, and everybody else tonight. Thanks for running the net. This is Kilo Foxtrot 7, Alpha Zulu Victor. Back to you, Paul.
0: All right, good to hear from you and Maggie there. Hope you both have a good night and good luck with placing the timing down. Hope it goes smoothly the rest of the way. So 7-3 again. And that was the end of our final round for tonight's 9 o'clock net. So I want to thank everyone for participating. Also, like to thank the Puget Sound Repeater Group for the use of this repeater. You can find out more about Puget Sound Repeater Group at the website, psrg.org. If you're near radio at 9 a.m. tomorrow, stop by and check into our morning 9 o'clock net. We've also got a new net, all times Pacific time, 3 nets a day. Thanks again for joining us tonight. We couldn't have these nets without you. I'll be closing this net at 10:01 p.m. This is Paul K7BJP wishing everyone a good night.

0: All right, Tim. Yeah, 7ZDI, please come ahead with your report.
1: Well, around all my own, what a privilege. Well, this morning when I went out to my car, it was 37. I thought maybe, well, it was overcast, but I thought it might be a pretty nice day. It ended up not being real nice, but nice enough. It didn't rain. And right now, it's 57, so not that cold out, actually. So I'm going to make the most of the evening. I got up very, very, very early. Actually, I was up very, very late, and then got up early after that. So I'm tired. I've had a full day of stuff, and I will be in sleeping soon. So I would say I had a productive day, but what do I say? It's nice out. I'm mobiling almost home, and I hope.

0: 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I got a text from Bob in 7DOS, said he will not be on the net this morning. KP7GO.
1: Okay, Vic, thank you very much for that. I'll mark it down as such, KP7RYY. Oh, and that was N7DOS, right?
0: Roger.
1: Copy that, KP7RYY.

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0: 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The net is open to all licensed hams. If you'd like to check in, please respond when I ask for visitors after a roll call. Before I begin that roll call, is there any priority traffic or general announcements? I didn't hear anything, so the roll call will be in the order of call sign suffixes. Please respond with call sign, first name, location, and if you have one, a boat name. And if you wish you had one, what would you name it? We're interested in reports of local weather conditions, local wind and sea state reports, those unusual critter reports, and other items of interest. So here we go. Alec, KF7AZZ.
1: Good morning, Dan, and all the other boaters. This is Alec, Kilo, Foxtrot 7, Alpha Zulu Victor. I'm located in Tacoma, 1 mile south-southwest of the CFOS waterway, and no sailing vessel currently, but one day soon. Currently, our temperature is 52 degrees Fahrenheit. The pressure is 1,024 millibars. We have a very light breeze here, JBLM says 6 knots out of the southwest, and, oh, the buoy actually doesn't say anything. It is currently overcast, completely overcast, and it's supposed to be partly cloudy today, so I think that's going to kind of stick around. We've had absolutely no precipitation in the last 24 hours. And for the tides, we are headed to high tide right now. That will be at 8:43 a.m. with a magnitude of 11.5 feet, followed by a low at 2:15 p.m. with a magnitude of 7.2 feet, and then a high tide at 7:03 p.m. with a magnitude of 10.2 feet. And then tomorrow, early in the morning at 2:05 a.m., another low tide with a magnitude of negative 0.7 feet. And that's out. Oh, crud. That was all inaccurate there. I'll come back later with the tide. Something's up here. Thanks, Dan. 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
0: We're going to be left to wonder whose tides those were, Alec. All right, Bob, WA9BVE.
2: Good morning, Dan. This is Bob, WA9BVE, as usual, here on the western shore of Kamino Island. And what a great question that you asked. We, of course, don't have a boat anymore, too old to run one, but if I had another one, I think I would name it Harmony. Okay, temperature here is 55 degrees. There's no wind at all. Well, that's not true. The leaves are moving a little bit, and the anemometer says it's coming out of the southeast, so we'll call it southeast 0 to 5. I wrote down 100% cloud cover, but that's not accurate. If I look out over us, it's 100%, but not very far to the west and the south, there's a lot of blue sky. So I'm sure down on Capitol Hill it'll be all blue. No rain in the last 24 hours. In fact, no rain since the 10th. The barometer is at 1024 and rising. That's pretty high, and it's getting higher. That works out to 30.25 inches of mercury. I don't see any critters out there this morning. So thanks for running the net, Dan, and 73, this is WA9BBE.
0: Bob, we'll wait for a few more reports, but it's cloudy down here in Harmony. Well, that could apply if you have twin engines. You get them in tune, going together, so you don't get the beat frequencies. 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

0: 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And 73, this is WA9BBE.
1: Bob, we'll wait for a few more reports, but it's cloudy down here in Harmony. Well, that could apply if you have twin engines. You get them in tune going together so you don't get the beat frequencies. KG7CNQ, Mary.
2: Good morning, Dan, and good morning to the net. This is KG7CNQ, handle Mary, motor vessel Sienna. And my QTH is at home in Kirkland this morning where it's 57 degrees. We've got high overcast, I guess. I'm trying to think of, I think my imagination is saying that there's some blue poking through, but it's pretty solid up there. Just got back from a walk with the dog, and it's a nice morning. It's pleasant, but it's not, there's not a lot of sunshine out there. We have a rising barometer, and that's it for me, KG17.
1: Thank you, Mary. I'm sure the sunshine is coming. VE7DFJ.
3: Good morning, Dan. Thanks for taking the net. The 7DFJ Jack in Victoria, where it's 54 degrees and cloudy. The barometer's 1025 and still rising a little bit. Let's see, humidity is at 85%. The wind's from the north, which is different, but that's okay. It's about 4 miles an hour. The visibility's good. It's 15 to 20 miles, and so looking south, you can see things. Forecast for today is just cloudy. Periods of drizzle mixed with rain, and drizzles just means it's raining, but not that hard. So, but it isn't right now, and the radar doesn't show anything, but I imagine it's going to roll up on us. And yeah, Dan, I owned a boat, and I guess as old age creeped up on me, it was time to let her go. And that's it. I wouldn't have another one. I'm just too old for it, etc. So anyway, back to you, V70FJ.
1: Thanks, Jack. Yeah, my father had boats. I thought about picking his last boat up, but I am so mechanically challenged. It just wasn't going to work. Thanks for checking in. WA7ER, Carlos, are you out there with us this morning? Usually not. He's usually weekends. But N7DOS, he's not going to be here this morning. So, Kim, KE7GCP, it is your turn.
4: Good morning, Dan. Thank you for taking the net. This is KE7GCP. The name is Kim, and the QTH is Bellevue, Mayflower Bay. We've got an overcast day. It's 15 degrees higher than when I gave this report yesterday. It's now 55. The humidity is down to 81%. And the barometer is holding steady at 30.26, so it's really jumped up on the barometer. On the critter reports, I give a little mole update from time to time, but yesterday morning it looked like a bomb had gone off. We have this huge, beautiful green yard in the back of our condominium facing the yacht club here, and it had massive craters in it, and it's raccoons, I guess, that come in and rip off the top sod and trying to get the grubs or whatever underneath, but boy, we really had something the night before last that created a real mess. It's going to be tough to get that all manicured back, and of course, winter coming in. Motor vessel name is Della B. Hope everyone has a great week. KE7GCP.
1: A great week so far, Kim, and those moles. And maybe I ought to see if I can find some old scissor traps. And then some of those pot covers. I could hire myself out. I got pretty good at being a mole whisperer at one point. All right, this is KB7RYY, Puget Sound Boaters Net, now on to Vic, KB7GL.
5: Good morning, Dan, and the net. 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Name is Vic, QTH South Kirkland, motor vessel Shasta. Yeah, we're completely overcast as well, as Mary pointed out. In fact, it's a lot darker this morning than it has been for several days, so it's fairly thick. I think it'll burn off finally, like yesterday. Yesterday, though, we didn't really see a lot of sun. It burned off in the afternoon, but it never really got completely sunny like it had in the last couple of days. But I'm hopeful for today. We are a lot warmer, though. We had a low of 57 during the night, and we're currently sitting at 58. And I think we've got a fairly nice day ahead yet for the next couple. In fact, I think it's going to get really warm over Thursday and Friday for this time of the year.

0: There's no wind as normal, but somewhere we got a little bit of a breeze because the deck is just covered with fir needles. It doesn't take much to move them out of the trees this time of the year, and we got a lot of needles down I got to blow off right now. The barometer here has been rising too. It's the last 6 hours it's been rising at a fairly good clip, and we're currently sitting at 30.26. The solar numbers haven't really changed a lot. There's about 5 active sunspot regions, but they're really being pretty quiet and behaving themselves. The solar flux, though, is up to 136, which is a good number, and there's just not much happening as far as the noise right now. The propagation is for this time of the year is fairly normal, 40 meters active into the Pacific and 20 meters coming alive onto the East Coast as the sun gets higher and higher. The 75-meter boaters net, the Great Northern Boaters net, which is the most active of all of our nets, they're usually 15, 20, 25 boats actually checking in from their boats during the summer. It's down to one or two boats now, so there's not a lot of cruising going on up in the Strait of Georgia and points further north, but it's still fun to listen to the ones that are out there. And most of those are sailboats, just because 75 meters is problematic on a boat. Unless you have a big mast like they do, and it's more of an issue on our power boats. And tonight, I hope to see some folks at the ham radio meeting at Seattle Yacht Club for the FYC members that happen to show up. Everybody have a good Wednesday. This is KB7GL.
1: Thank you, Vic, and good luck with the radio exploits today. I was noticing 40 meters is more active this morning than it was yesterday, so it can't be too bad. Laura, KE7HIP.
2: Good morning, Dan and the net. This is KE7HIP. Name is Laura. Sailing vessel is ready down to KE8 to South North Beach, where this morning we have 100% overcast. It might be broken a little bit. The wind here is about 2 knots from the south-southeast. To the north, visibility on the sound is very good. The sea state might be a light chop. And no critters this morning. 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
1: Thanks, Laura. Those critters will show up for sure. Henry, W1HKS.
3: Good morning, Dan and Annette. This is W1HKS. My name is Henry, Northwest Port Townsend, no boat. This morning we have a gloomy, solid overcast. No wind, no rain, and no rain in the forecast until Saturday. Temperature is 54, overnight low was 46, and we're looking for a high of only 61. Pressure is rising. I have 30.25 inches, and that's 1024 millibars. Everybody have an enjoyable Wednesday in 73, W1HKS.
1: 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K7IM, Kim.
4: Well, good morning from Blakely Harbor. This is the other Kim, K7IM. Sailing vessel Francis Lee, motor vessel Whitecap. It is dark and gloomy here in Blakely Harbor, kind of like the Bob type of dark and gloomy that we get from western Camino Island. There is a little bit of hope on the horizons. You can see a little bit of light kind of trying to appear. So maybe the sun will make a good appearance today. It's 52 degrees, the barometer says 1024.2, and because it's dark and gloomy, I suppose, there are no visiting boats in the harbor. Cheers, K7IM.
1: But there's hope on the horizon. I like that, Kim. N7LRE, Mary.
5: Good morning, Dan and Annette, N7LRE, name is Mary, motor vessel Bandit, 2TH's Blue Ridge, just north of Ballard, out on the deck where we have a quiet, pleasant morning. Temperature here is not quite 56 degrees, and we have overcast skies, but I would say high didn't overcast because I'm starting to see a little bit of blue peeking through and actually looking out up the sound to the north-northwest, see some light pink streaks in the gray of the clouds. No wind here. The deck is full of cedar boughs. That's my problem, that I need to get busy and get blown up. And on our walk this morning, we did see a couple of rabbits, but those were the only critters. Thanks for doing the net in and 73-7 LRE.
1: Cedar boughs. Well, if they're still green, that's a little early for Christmas decorations, but you could try it. Try a wreath or two. David K70E said he was out for October. We will take his word for it and now look for Phil. K7PJC.
6: 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K7PJC Phil, located high up on North Capitol Hill. Sailboat Eos, where I'm looking out over Lake Union and the Sound, Shoal Shoal and Elliott Bay, and Queen Anne, big hill in front of me. The sky is completely overcast, but it's very, very thin, and you can actually see blue through many of the areas, but it's still overcast. And gloomy is just a state of mind, so it's not gloomy at all. It looks like a pretty morning. And it is quite bright. 57 degrees currently, barometer is up at 30.28. No wind here at the moment, and everything is dry. I heard there was a few raindrops through the area, but not here. Everything's completely dry. So other than that, get out there and enjoy it. K7PJC.
1: Thank you, Phil. Hey, and I just spotted a pink cloud, so things are brightening up. K7PR, Doug. How about Dave, KD7PWB? He better wake up soon. I think he has a net this morning. KE7QZB, Pam.
2: Good morning, Dan, and good morning to the net. This is KE7QZB, Pam. Power Vessels Continuum and Summation, and I'm home in Bozarth where it is 54 degrees. It's pretty warm today, actually. My weather guesser is showing that I'm going to have sun at 9 a.m., and I'm not so surprised about that because I do see some blue, quite a bit of blue, filtered blue coming through right now, and the clouds are sort of lighter, so perhaps sun is on the way. And my barometer is at, let's see, what is it? It's 30.26 today. So yesterday, I tell everyone that I played musical boats because finally now Continuum is back here in Bozarth and snuggled into the dock, and I've taken Summation over to the club where it'll stay until it sells, I guess. So I'm hoping that it'll sell quickly. So that was my day yesterday, is juggling boats around. So Dan, thanks for using the net, or thanks for doing the net today. KE7QZB.
1: Thanks for coming by, Pam. KK7RDW, Roger.
7: And good morning, Dan, and good morning to the net. This is KK7RDW, Roger. Long ways away from the sailboat chat, but we are still at Bryce Canyon this morning, where it's a chilly. It's about 35 degrees. It got down below freezing a little bit last night, which I understand it does half the time of the year. But we're at 8,200 feet, well, 8,000 feet of campground. And you can really tell the difference. Beautiful day yesterday. I mean, the puppy white clouds, it just made the photography outstanding yesterday. Bryce Canyon continues to be our favorite national park for a whole bunch of reasons. This morning, not so much for the weather. It's now cloudy and blowing about 20 out of the north. We will be trying to rain south in toward Las Vegas today. And let's see, critters, mule deer, red deer, a whole bunch of squirrels, stellar jay, there were some other things that we saw yesterday around here. And let's see, last thing. Oh, you had raised the question about naming the boat. Well, of course, that's one thing that boats do that people that own RVs do not do. It's one of the differentiating characteristics RVs don't do. It's kind of peculiar. Anyway, as naming a boat, Dan, here's Roger's rules, Roger's two rules for naming a boat. Number one, name a boat that you don't have the immediate response. How did you say that, and how do you spell that, and what does it mean? When you're going down for the last time on channel 16, you want to be able to say the name quickly and have it well understood. And that is the second rule is have a name which is easily understood in times of peril. So there is a Roger's two rules for naming the boat. And that's everything from Bright Canyon. This is KK7 RDW.
1: Roger, thank you for that report from Bryce Canyon. You brought back memories. A long time ago, my wife and I went down on horses. I think we hired going down there. I was on Big Red, she was on Little Joe. They were both flatulent beasts, I can tell you that. Anyway, all right, naming boats, that's a whole different topic. You know, but I brought it up today. All right, this is Dan, KB7RYY, going down and now looking for KF7RSJ. Brian, are you there?
8: Well, good morning. This is KF7RSJ. Brian here. Did you miss Bob?
1: Yes, I did. Hey, Bob, are you out there? KK7RGM. Let's let you go first. Thank you, Brian.
9: Well, good morning, Dan, and Annette, and all the ships at sea. This is an almost overlooked Bob, KK7RGM, motor vessel in Mihan. QTH today is Alki Beach Park. And what's the weather like here on the beach? Well, thank you for asking. It is mostly overcast, but with lots of little bits of blue poking through. It's a rather warm and pleasant day. It's 54 degrees. We're anticipating a high of 65. We have a wind of 5 knots out of the southeast. Wind waves off the point are nothing more than a ripply ripple. The Alki barometer is 3025 and holding steady. Absolutely nothing doing in terms of the critter report, but on the other hand, in terms of the shipping news, there must be some kind of commercial season happening right now, because off the point here, we've got like a couple, two or three gillnetters right off the point, busily trying to scoop up as many salmon as they can. And then another news, as I'm walking along the beach here, it just kind of brings to mind back in the day, when I was younger, I used to scuba dive a lot, and especially right here on Alki Beach Park, and I see that, this is just the very best time to go diving, because it hasn't started raining yet, but it's cooler, and the plankton has stopped blooming, and the visibility underwater is just fantastic. The water looks really clear right now. And I know sometimes diving off Alki in October, I see underwater visibility of like 60 feet, which was, for us up here, that's like tropical diving. But hey, enough reminiscing. That's all the news that's fit to print. So this is almost overlooked Bob, the big sound in the big town. KK7RGM, back to you, Dan, and the net. Thanks, Brian, and 7-3 to everybody else.
1: Thank you, almost overlooked Bob. Let's see if I can do better. And remember that Brian is still there, KF7RSJ. Go ahead.
8: Well, good morning. This is KF7RSJ. Brian here, Maine Bower Bay. I thought maybe Bob had changed his name to Vic or something. It's gray. It's 10:25 on the bar, 54 degrees. And, Cam, yes, we are having the same problem. It's the crows, and they are hunting for grubs. And they have, more than aerated our lawn. They've pretty much ripped up the turf. And, they're just kind of a jerk about it. Not sure what to do. Hideaway's doing great over in Maine Bower Bay. Thanks so much for doing the net. See you all this evening. KF7RSJ.
1: Brian, maybe they're finding crane fly larvae or some such. They might be getting rid of some critters you didn't really want in that lawn anyway. Of course, tearing it up isn't the right approach. All right, let's see. I'll skip over KK7RVX. James, if you're there, just get in at the end. Now, I see KB7RYY Dan, who has 56 degrees, it's going up. 30-27, it's going up. Wind, top of the hill, says 11 gusts, 18 knots out of the south-southwest, so something's happening up there. It's not happening down here. No leaves are moving. Well, we'll see what happens there. Anything else to report? I guess I've commented enough as we've gone along. So, Susan, N7SJS. No, Susan. Well, Dan, KJ7TNA, are you in town, and how's the boat purchase going? I guess we're going to find out later. Dan, WM7W.
10: Well, good morning from Silverdale, WM7W. 55 degrees here, cloudy, and, well, we're waiting. As I choke to death here, we're waiting for the high pressure to push these clouds out and bring sunshine, maybe. Anyway, this is Ham Lunch Day. It's the quarterly birthday lunch to connect with anybody that had birthdays in the last quarter. So there'll be a cake, and this date we will have ice cream, since I'm celebrating my own birthday on today. So we survived another loop around the sun. WM7W.
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11: Good morning, Tim. Good morning, all. Thank you for taking the net, Tim. This is Pat, KG7WMK, at the south end of Lake Washington, sailboat Strider and powerboat Scat. It's a cloudy day so far. Haven't seen the sun. 58 degrees, so it's a little warmer than yesterday. Totally dry. And 30.29 inches of mercury on our barometer. There are a couple ducks around, and we are just fine. All is well here. KG7WMK 73.
1: 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Now let's see if Keith is there with you. 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
12: KG7CNU. Keith. I got two ducks down here looking at them. Up at me looking. Hoping to get some food, I think. That's a nice little breeze. Tiny breeze from the east. Well, looks like it, otherwise, it looks like it's a pretty good day. KG7, seeing you. 73 to everybody. Back to the net.
1: Thanks for coming by, Keith. K9WRP, Dan. How about KI7ZI, Rod?
13: Good morning, Dan, and everybody. This is KI7ZI, Rod, here in Shelter Bay. The Connor Motor Pedal is Lady Lennon, and I'm actually mobile, waiting for the dead before I go back to the garage here. It is currently 56 degrees, and there's no wind. It's totally overcast. I just ran a course and on my way back, I could see underneath this cloud layer. This is the Olympic Circle. It was kind of interesting. Looks very nice out there. So, but I think there's a chance of some blue holes here. Anyway, that's what's going on in Ocean Bay. Thanks for doing that.
1: Well, Rod, somewhere between you and I, according to Bob, WA9BVE, there's a big blue hole, and it's going to be bigger, we hope. Thanks for coming by. All right, W7ZJL Austin, he checks in sometimes during the week. Are you there, Austin? Not this morning. Okay, WA6DFJ, Steve.
14: Yeah, good morning, this is Annette. This is Steve, WA6DFJ, standing outside my electric truck, listening to you guys talk. Very scratchy from here on this antenna. whatever it's doing. There's a dog barking in the background that is not my dog. I am on dog duty. The wife's off gallivanting around. Ballard doing various things, and so I'm in charge of the dog. It's looking kind of overcast. I have no other instruments. I have no sunrise and sunset data, except I can tell you we're losing daylight every day. But I believe that the prime meridian crossing is getting a little bit earlier, I think it does that until around Halloween, and then it really starts going south the other way, or actually going east. And so that's it. From here, WA6CFJ, back to you.
1: Thanks, Steve. You came through just fine. Maybe readability 4, but you're making the repeater okay. And that dog, maybe he's talking to your dog. That's a possibility. All right, Dan, KB7RYY here, Puget Sound Voters Net. Who did we miss from the roll call? Come on ahead.
15: Kilo Delta 7, Papa Whiskey Bravo Dave.
1: Dave, feel better now. You're up. Go on ahead.
15: Oh, how true it is. Oh, well. Anyway, the High Desert Report here in Central Oregon this morning. We have 1024 on the bar, 39 currently out, going up to about 68 today with a southeast wind at 2. It is clear as can be, 19 on the AQI and 62% on the humidity this morning. And the other day, man, we saw a monster flock of wild turkeys down in one of the fields near us. So that was kind of fun. I hadn't seen them all summer, and usually about this time is when they show up, and then we'll start seeing them through the winter out in the fields trying to find food. So that was kind of fun to see that giant group of turkeys out there. With that, I'll say 73 for now, and I will undoubtedly talk to a few of you at the 9 o'clock net, which I'll be hosting this morning for the PSRG. And I'll turn it back. Thanks for doing the net there, Dan, and we'll talk to you soon. Kilo Delta 7, Papa Whiskey Bravo Dave, the High Desert Pirate Radio.
1: It is good to hear you, Dave. And those flocks of wild turkeys, I hear about difficulties with those on the East Coast, but I guess you've got them there. They got more room to run where you're at, though. All right, who else did I miss or not leave enough time for from the roll call for the Puget Sound Voters Net? Come on ahead. Got them all, I guess, so I guess that's the end of the roll call. And are there any visitors for the Puget Sound Voters Net today? Struck out? Comments or contacts for the Voters Net? Kilo Foxtrot 7, Alpha Zulu Victor. Alec, I suspect an updated tide report. Go ahead.
16: Affirmative. And actually, it was accurate. So, in simplest terms, what's going on here? I built a web page that pulls from all the APIs of, like, NOAA, well, mostly NOAA, and wherever some of the space stuff comes from. But anyways, and there's a glitch. As I mentioned, there's no wind showing for the buoy down there. So, and then at the bottom of my little segment that shows tides and the buoy temperature and stuff, it shows the current updated time was 0200 this morning. So that wasn't the tides, though. It was just the buoy observations. They're not working right now, I guess. So anyways, the tides were accurate. I'll just go over them real fast again. We're headed to a high tide right now at 8:43 with magnitude 11.5, a low tide at 2:15 p.m. with magnitude of 7.2, a high tide at 7:03 p.m. with a magnitude of 10.2 feet, and early in the morning at 0:205, low tide with a magnitude negative 0.7, and I did cross-reference check that. I've got the NOAA tides and currents open here as well as the tide predictions. And it matches, so that is accurate for Tacoma, anyhow. Thanks again, Dan. This is KS7EZV.
1: 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Well, apply your correction factors up and down the sound. There's a lot of them to apply. Yeah, the tide does strange things. All right, Dan, KB7RYY, any more comments, contacts, visitors, anything for the Puget Sound Voters Net? All right, then, KB7RYY is closing the Voters Net at just a little past 8:20 in the morning. Good morning to all. Thanks to the users of the Puget Sound Repeater Group.

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0: Good morning, everybody. How are you? And welcome to the Wednesday morning edition of the PSRG's 9 a.m. net. Hey, we're on the PSRG repeater in Seattle, Washington at 146.960 megahertz with a negative offset, a PL tone of 103.5. And, hey, this is an open ham net for all hams with a valid license. It's a social net. You can talk about anything you want as long as it's user-friendly. And, it's also a directed net. Yeah, get that. Please remember to go through net control to contact other stations. And when checking in, please try not to tailgate. Let me acknowledge each station as they come in. It does help cut down on the confusion a little bit. And believe me, I am confused enough already. So, there we go. All right, let's see. The way this works, I'm going to build a list of names and call signs. I usually do five or six or so at a time. Then go back to the top of the list I create and ask for a report from each of those stations. When you give your report, try to keep it to 3 minutes or less. That's the time out of the repeater, and it lets us get as many check-ins in as we can in a timely manner. And mission critical here is please remember when you give your report to end with your call sign. That tells me you're done with your report, and it satisfies the FCC. So there you go. There was something else I was going to say, and I have no idea what it was. I do have some net control announcements today, and so they're kind of fun. And the way this works, we're going to start out with short horizon stations. That's mobiles, IOs, low power, and anybody that's mission critical to get in. Then we'll open it up to everybody. And looking forward to hearing all the stories. Let me let it drop for a second. Okay. So let's get things rocking and rolling here this morning, and let's start with some short horizon stations. Who is out there that would like to check in? I am listening for you. Please come ahead.
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0: Good morning, Beach. Got you on the list. All right. And next check-in.
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0: Hey, Roy, got you down. My neighbor across the hill there. Yeah. Oh, by the way, this is Kilo Delta 7, Papa Whiskey Bravo Dave, the High Desert Fire Radio, coming to you on an All-Star node, which reminds me, we are All-Star and Echolink connected, and certainly internet stations are welcome to join us this morning. Roy, I got you on the list, and next check-in.
3: Victor Echo for Yankee Lima. This is Victor Echo for YYL Rosie from Winnipeg, Manitoba.
0: Hey, Rosie, I got you on the list. All right, Manitoba. Awesome. Got you down. Be looking forward to your report. Hang on a minute, and I'll be back for you. And next check-in.
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0: Okay, hang on a second there. I copied one station that was a Kilo 7, and it was a double, so I think I copied Whiskey Alpha Echo, but can you come back with your call sign again for me, please, and verify it?
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0: Okay, Ben, I got you with an I.O., and, okay, you guys managed to double again. So this time I copied Whiskey Alpha Victor, is that correct, for K7 Whiskey Alpha Victor?
4: Yes, sir, that's correct, thanks.
0: And are you I.O. or are you in?
4: I'm an I.O. this morning.
0: Alrighty, got to that time. Excellent. Alright, you take care. Happy Wednesday, by the way. And everybody have a great day out there. Who else is out there that would like to check in? I'm looking for Short Horizon stations. Come ahead, please.
6: Kilo, Charles, 7, Foxtrot, Baker, Nancy.
0: Copy, Kilo, Charlie, 7, Foxtrot, Baker, Nancy, Bower, Bravo, Nancy. I got you on the list. And next check-in, please. Okay, that's the next confusion for the moment. Let's back up to the top of the list, see what Beach is up to this morning. KG7QQL, hey Beach, let's rock and roll.
7: Good morning, Dave. Good morning, all. Cloudy day in Seattle. The weather guesser in my car says it's 59 degrees at the top of Queen Anne Hill. You know, Wednesday mornings with Dave. I should make a film, Wednesday mornings with Dave, and I'm just put a video in the back of my car and shoot the scenes every Wednesday morning because it's so consistent for me. Traveling from Ballard to downtown across Queen Anne Hill. I almost always, no matter whether I make it in the first round or the second round, I almost always end up right where I am right now when I'm talking to you, right by Seattle Center, right by the Space Needle. So it's very interesting. If I did a little film, I'd have like 12 scenes of spring, 12 scenes of summer, 12 scenes of, you get the idea. And I could do a whole year, just call it Mornings with Dave. I think it's a great idea. Anyway, I don't have much to say. I'm on my way downtown trying to steer clear all these bikes and scooters and everything that comes zipping by all around me, but y'all be safe out there. KG7QQL.
0: Hey, Beach, great to hear from you this morning. You know, you could just take one video and then just put it on a loop and let it run. I guess you'd have to do one that's rain, maybe one that's sunshine, one that's overcast, I guess. And that would pretty much cover it all. Maybe one with snow. I don't know. That would be fun. Anyway, you take care. Happy Wednesday, hump day, and we will catch you later. Have a great day. All right, let's see what my neighbor across the hill here in Salem is doing. Since I'm down here in Central Oregon, and so just across the hill, we have Roy. What you got going on this morning? Please come ahead.
8: Well, good morning, Dave. Roy's coming up behind me there, and the rest of the people on the net. This is Roy, KD7WA, here in Salem, Oregon. Let's see, it's about 46 degrees this morning. Going to get up, I think, around 75. Dave, I haven't been around much. My wife spent 30 days up in Emmanuel Hospital, 26 of them in ICU. Finally got her home last Thursday, and she's on the mend. So it's been quite an ordeal, that 100-mile drive up to Emmanuel Hospital and back every day for 30 days was no fun. So anyhow, that's why I've been around, but she's home, on the mend, and even wants to go to a dinner party tonight, so we'll see how that goes. 73's and back to you. This is KD7WA back to Net Control.
0: Roy, great to hear from you, and I'm glad to hear that she is on the mend, and yeah. Time to get rid of that travel. Holy cow. Man, I can identify with that. Oh, man. Because, you know, every time I go someplace, it seems like it's an hour drive to Bend, and it's like just basic health care. You got to run down there. It's like, oh, man, another 2 hours out of my day. And plus the appointment. So there you go. Oh, well. Hey, have a great Wednesday. That is indeed good news that she is home. And you take care. Be safe out there, and we will catch you later. All right, let's see what Rosie's up to. Victor Echo 4, Yankee Yankee Lima, take it away.
3: Well, good morning, good afternoon, good evening, whatever it happened to be. Probably still morning for you guys. Almost afternoon here, 10 minutes after 11. So, almost lunchtime. Yes, so such a good news. Roy, Sue is back home. We love it. And I hope many, many times she stays home. And bullcrap is more and more and more with her. You know, we felt the pain and everything for you as well, you know. So, you guys stay safe, please. And Sue, to keep up the good work. We love to hear that. So, we still keep praying for both of you. So there we go. We're not doing too bad here in Winnipeg, Manitoba, and Canada. Yes. We have check-in from Canada. So, never been in Ceylon, but maybe, who knows, if I win the lottery one day, I will be there. So, you take all care. And sometimes I'm just quick in and out. It depends how I feel as well. So we're doing not too bad today. So there we go. Back to Net Control. Thank you so much for taking my call. And hello to the net.
0: Well, hello, Rosie. Thank you for the good vibes there that you're putting out. And great to hear from you from Winnipeg. Met a really wonderful group of people from Winnipeg that had chartered a boat up in BC back when we were still sailing, and just had a wonderful time with them in a beautiful little place called Princess Louisa Inlet, and really had a fun time. So, it brought back lots of memories there. So thank you for the good vibes, and great to hear from you, and please don't be a stranger. Looking forward to talking with you again here. This is Kilo Delta 7, Papa Whiskey Bravo, Dave, the High Desert Pirate Radio down here in Central Oregon on the PSRG repeater in Seattle, Washington. And I'm looking for KC7FBN. What you got going on? Come ahead.
9: Well, good morning, Dave and the group. This is KC7FBN. I happen to be down here in Southeast Florida, getting ready to retire. I'm going to retire in about less than 3 weeks. And very quickly after that, about a week later, we're going to, my wife and I, Kay and Forbes, to Union Whiskey, we're going to get a ferry, or excuse me, a cruise ship, and sail over to Southeast Asia. The plan is to do what is called, extended stay travel. There's another word for it. I can never remember that word. Brain dead. Anyway, so things are moving along, and I'm recovering from some back injuries, but we'll make it fine, and it's been probably a couple years since I had the chance to check in with this neck, so it's good to do so again. And when I get over to Asia, I'll do my best to stay in touch with you guys with my M1KE. Anyway, I think that's all that I have. In short, that's what's been happening in the last 2 years or so. So, 7-3 to everyone. Hope you all have a great day. Please be safe. Pay attention to others, people on the road, and all that. And Dave, doing a great job. This is KC7FBN, and I will give it back to the net control.
0: Hey, well, I hope the back gets all good and better, and have a wonderful time on the trip. That sounds like a hoot. So, yeah, have a good trip, and we'll look forward to getting the Asia report from you there. It'll be a report from tomorrow when you cross the international date line. So, that'll be kind of fun. Always fun to hear from a day ahead.
7: Now, if you could just send the race results. No, I'm kidding. Anyway, you have a wonderful day. Thanks for checking in, and we'll look forward to hearing from you in the future. Most excellent. You take care. All right, was there anybody in that list that I managed to skip over or miss or accidentally put down as an I.O.? Come ahead now, please. Okay, that's sounding like I didn't get it wrong. All right. So that takes me to the bottom of the list. This is Kilo Delta 7, Papa Whiskey Bravo Dave, the High Desert Pirate Radio. Listening for more radio check-ins, I'm going to thank everybody that's at this point, but I will always try and leave a little extra time periodically so that internet stations that may be having troubles connecting can get in. So with that, who's out there that would like to check in on this gorgeous Wednesday morning down here? It's sunny and bright and clear and nice. A little chilly. It's still 47 degrees, but we're supposed to be up in the high 60s today. So, hey, who's out there that would like to check in? I'm listening. Come ahead.
10: November.
11: Hey, 308. Good morning.
7: Okay, copied Rich. And was that Steve I heard in the background going without gas?
10: That's Roger. Roger. N7CWG, walking the dog in the neighborhood. Good morning.
7: Good morning, Steve. Hey, I managed to pull that one out. Boy. All right, next check-in, please.
12: Whiskey Zero X-ray Oscar Jonathan. UKZ. Good morning.
7: Okay, copied Whiskey Zero X-ray Oscar. And who is the UKZ station real quick? Can you come back with the rest of your call sign for me?
12: Yeah, absolutely. That was me, Victor Oscar 1, Uniform Kilo Zulu, Dial on the Rock. Good morning.
7: Good morning, Daryl. As soon as I said that, I was like, I know UKZ. What am I talking about? So thanks for coming back with that. But I did actually write it down before you returned. So there you go. I did know who it was. Daryl, great to hear from you, of course, this morning. I'll be right back for you there. And next check-in, please.
13: 7 Uniform Echo Oscar I.O. Hope you all have a great morning. Once I'm Uniform Echo Oscar, I'm going back in a minute.
7: Okay, can you slow that down for me just a little bit? I've got a little static on you, and I couldn't quite copy your call sign. Can you give me your call sign again, slowly and phonetically?
13: Mike 7 Mexico 7 Uniform Echo Oscar I.O.
7: Okay, got you down with your I.O. this morning. Thank you for coming back and clarifying. And, hey, you take care. Have a wonderful day. And we will catch you later. Alrighty. Happy Wednesday, by the way. Next check-in, please.
14: KK7JL, Tim with an In-N-Out, KK7JL.
7: Another Tim with an I.O. I gotcha. Have a happy Wednesday, and we will talk with you later. Be safe out there, of course. Yeah, we'll talk to you soon. All right, next check-in. Well, we got a good list going, so let me back up to the top, see what Rich is up to. K3, Oscar, Echo, go. Take it away.
15: Good morning, Dave. Oh, we're doing great over here. Looks like we're going to have a sunny day, so that's a good thing because I'm starting to pack the car, at least slowly. I'll probably drive away next week sometime, but, you know, starting to get the things I don't really need into the car so I don't have to worry about them later. Anyway, Dave, I'm going to wait for your announcements because there's something on the list of announcements, and I'm sure you're going to mention it, so we'll see how that goes. And greetings to Going Without Gas Steve, and
1: Yeah, I can't think of anything else right now. I'm on a second cup of coffee right now, David. I don't know. I'm still waiting for a miracle. I'm still discombobulated. Back to you, Kate Reilly.
16: Hey, Rich. Always great to hear from you. Rich is to the polo there, of course, as always. And, yeah, I wonder what you're talking about in terms of announcements. Well, you can add it to there when I forget about it. So there you go. I'm looking, but I'm not seeing. Oh, well. I'll move on here and then continue looking. Let's go see what Steve is up to walking the dozer. Hi to Donna. And Steve, what you got going on? N7 going without the gas, gas, gas. Take it away.
17: Thank you, Dave. It's always good to hear you and my friend in West Seattle as well. And sounds like he's getting ready to go back south again. Well, we missed getting together talking about antennas. I still don't have anything for HF, but we keep poking around the internet and looking at different possibilities. But well, one of the big things this week is that Donna's finally got a date for her second new hip. We finally got through to these doctors, and you know, all the things you have to jump through to get an appointment and get an approval and get a go ahead. So Donna will be having her second hip put in on December 1st. December 1st, just a few days before my 83rd birthday. Oh, boy. So I will be Nurse Stephen that week, taking care of her, and she'll be probably, like the rest of last time, I was changing bandages and cold presses, you know. And but she healed pretty darn fast. Now, I don't, now of course, as we get older, the healing is not quite as easy, but I'm sure we'll get through it, and I'm sure she'll be very, very glad to get rid of the pain and the other problems that she's been having this last year. And That's the big news from 32nd Northeast. I haven't been out on my bicycle. I don't know why I haven't been, but we haven't. Should. So the exercise routine has been down and out, and I know that's bad. Because the old saying, if you don't use it, you lose it. N7, going without gas.
16: Hey, Steve, our best wishes to Donna, and hope that all goes smoothly, of course. And, yeah, hey, great to hear from you. And, like I say, scritches to the dozer there. And, yeah, you take care. Have a great day, and we will catch you later. All right, next up on the list is Whiskey Zero X-Ray Oscar. What you got going on? Let's rock and roll.
18: Well, I'm not going to be doing too much rocking and rolling until I get some coffee in me. This is W0XO Jonathan in Everett, and I want to say to Steve and Donna, that hip replacement, and you probably already know this, but anybody who hasn't had it done, is it really straightens things out, and it'll set you up and running again. It just takes a little while to recover, but it's the best thing I ever did. I had my left one done a couple 3 years ago now. And yeah, there's some recovery time, but the novelty, they have the sort of novelty where they get you up the same day and walk and whatever, but after that, you're not up right for a while, so quite a while. But it's so good, and it's just changed everything for me. And on my birthday this year, June 17th, I broke my leg. Isn't that the thing to do? But it's coming back, and this was my left fibula. But anyway, yeah, healing is slower when you get over 60 and just barely over 60. So anyway, today I got a bunch of stuff to do. I got to return to DVD. It's just an exciting time. And Dave, you're doing this great net. It's always a gas when you're doing the net. I can't believe I'm talking to a real live high desert pirate. W0XO Jonathan, back to net.
16: Hey, great to hear from you, as always. And, yeah, everybody I know has done the hip thing has been real happy with it. So, so, like I say, our thoughts go out to Donna there and hope all goes absolutely smooth as can be. So, there you go. Well, you take care. Have a wonderful Wednesday. And we will catch you later. All righty. Let's go over to The Rock. I always love The Rock Report. Hey, it's almost rock roll. So, what do you know? Daryl. Oscar 1, UKZ, take it away.
19: Well, good morning to you, Dave. Good morning to everybody here on board. This is the 01 UKZ, Daryl up here on The Rock. I'm just having a little bit of lunch, cooked some wings, and got a lot of chicken wings. They're just great, aren't they? I can eat so many of them, especially if I don't need any sides or anything like that. I must have just scarfed down about 20 just now. I mean, they're small, you know, so 8, 20, you don't really feel so bad. But, man, full belly afterwards, I tell you. And I'd like to say no birds were harmed in the making of this lunch, but, you know, 20 wings, 10 birds right there. Anyway, I shouldn't, but I do, and I did. 7-3 Dave, just wanted to jump in and say hello, man. Wish everybody a good morning there. Have an awesome day. The 01 UKZ.
16: Hey, Daryl, great to hear from you, as always. I always love getting The Rock Report out there. So, yeah, good to hear from you. Yeah, wings, ooh, doing lunch right. Man, I have no idea what I'm doing for lunch, so we'll see. We'll figure it out. Anyway, hey, you take care. Have a great day. Happy Wednesday. Have a great rest of your day, since it's afternoon there. Hey, we will catch you later. Alrighty. Well, that takes me to the bottom of the list. This is Kilo Delta 7, Papa Whiskey Bravo Dave, the High Desert Pirate Radio. Let's do one more round, and then I'll do the news from the High Desert, do the announcements. And so, who's out there that would like to check in? I am listening for you. Please come ahead.
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16: Okay, slow down. Randy, I got you on the list. K6IT, I've got you on the list from California there. Hang on, let me do some bookkeeping here. Got it. N7CK, Randy, I got you. And who is the other station doubling in there? Come, let's get you in here.
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16: Good. Greg, I've got you. 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
16: John, I got you on the list. AJ7RDB, got you. And next check-in.
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16: Hey, Paul, I got you with your IO this morning. Have a wonderful Wednesday. Thanks for coming by and saying hi, and let me know you're out there listening. And you have a great Wednesday. We'll talk to you later. And who is doubling with Paul there? Who is the other station?
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16: John, got you on the list. And who's next?
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16: Joan, I've got you. All right. And who's next?
26: Kilo Foxtrot 7, Alpha Zulu Victor, Alec.
16: All right. Hey, let's take a break right there. That gives me a whole bunch of check-ins. So let me back up here and start running down this list. So, all right. K6, IT, what you got going on?
2: cooling off a little bit, I might get back out to the garage and, you know, continuing the ever-long project of trying to thin the herd out there. I never finished, it got too hot, I never finished sorting through the cables. I think that's the first thing I gotta do. That, I'm gonna practice today and continue to learn new songs, which is the fun part of my life. And just sort of enjoy a really nice day before Southern California Edison and the winds start wreaking havoc in our lives down here. That's about it. Thank you for having the net. This is K6IT.
3: Hey, great to hear from you. And yeah, it's always fun to learn new tunes, isn't it? And I gotta say, I need to go back and relearn some that I used to play. Some old swing jazz standards that I used to play a lot. And I need to go back and relearn some of those and see what I can do with them. So there you go. Well, hey, great to hear from you. You have a great Wednesday, and we will catch you later. Let's see what Randy's up to. M7CKE, what you got going on? Take it away.
4: Yeah, November 7th. Can't justify expenses. That's a new one. Anyway. Hey, good evening. Yeah, morning, afternoon. Depends what part of the planet you're on, I guess. Yeah, hang on, I gotta kill up the noise here. There it goes, get that buzz out of the way. So anyway, I heard conversations about hip replacements, and yeah, I'm getting ready for a big time fun having my right knee rebuilt, replaced. And that comes up on the first lovely Monday of November. Boy, I'm looking forward to it. I hope it makes things better. So we're working. And my wife's got hip problems too, so she's starting to have issues and some pain. So old cripples, that's us. But we will be back. Anyway, just want to jump and say hi. Hello there from the southern end of the wilds of Des Moines, Washington. Whatever that costs. Anyway, I hope everybody's having a great time. Looks like a beautiful Wednesday out there, and we're going to go out and enjoy it too for a little bit. Me and the King, we're going to gimp. And I'm getting good at gimping. Anyway, back to y'all. N7CJE, Randy here.
3: Randy, so good to hear from you. CJE, got it that time. My apologies for miswriting your call sign there. Hey, yeah, good luck with your surgery as well. And that's, yeah, we're getting older, aren't we? You know, I'm starting to, I can feel it when we go hiking, and it's like, you know, I can kind of feel like, you know, geez. Yeah, the hips are getting a little sore. But, you know, I kind of work through it, and then everything's fine for a while, and then you hit another wall, and it's like, now, time to turn around. It's done. So there you go. Well, hey, 73s, have a great day. Thanks for coming by and saying hi, and we will catch you later. N7DLX, Greg, what you got going on? Let's rock and roll.
5: Hey, good morning, Dave. Thanks for running that this morning. Just wanted to step in and say hello to you and Sam, and hope everything is going well down there in Oregon. Oh, you guys have a great day today. Looks like the weather's going to be good for you today. Blue skies down there. Not so blue where I am. A little bit of overcast, but still a nice day. So, yep, looking forward to that. Just getting up, getting my cup of coffee, getting going, and wanted to step in and say hello. Thanks for picking me up. Anyway, Dave, have a great day, you and Sam, and I hope she's enjoying her quasi-retirement, and you guys are having a good time with that quad. N7VLX, and back to you, Dave.
3: Well, her official last day of work is mañana, tomorrow. It's pulling the plug, so there you go. Now we'll see how they do without her. I think they're starting to really panic. It's like, oh my God, we had no idea what all you were doing. So we'll see how that plays out. But, we'll see. But officially her last day is tomorrow. She will be retired as of tomorrow evening. So there you go. Yeah, thank you for that. And, I'm looking. I got to go find a switch for this. For the winch on the front of the RV, quad. So, but I think I'm just going to order it online and be done with it. So
16: So, anyways, that's what's going on with us. Hey, you take care. Have a great Wednesday, and we will catch you later. Let's see what John is up to. KJ7RDB, this is Kilo Delta 7, Papa Whiskey Bravo Dave, the High Desert Pirate Radio. Come ahead, John.
0: Good morning, Dave and others on the net. This is John, KJ7RDV, in Kirkland, Washington. Yeah, just back from my morning walk fairly early this morning. Usually walk twice a day, get in about 7 miles, and that is a good habit. I used to run quite a bit, but I had to switch lately just because I had sort of beaten a lot of the cartilage out of my joints over the years. But yeah, I'm going to work on a presentation for my local business working group today and get back to a customer that's asking for some help with some verification on an Air Force project. So we'll see how that goes. Don't have that business yet, but we'll see. At any rate, that's it for me. Looks like a fairly low-key, relaxed day here in Kirkland. So Dave, thanks to you, and thanks to all the people that keep the repeater going, giving us this great, great opportunity to share. Take care. This is John, KJ7RDV, back to net.
16: John, great to hear from you, and you take care as well. Yeah, we are getting older, aren't we? Yeah, oh, man. All right. Yeah, okay, the geriatric part of society here. I guess, I don't know. Anyway, hey, you take care. Have a wonderful Wednesday, and we will catch you later. All right, next up is another John. Now, got to get a guitar report, of course. W7JSM, take it away.
6: Well, good morning, Dave. This is John, W7JSM. I had a pretty fun night last night. The grandkids were up here for a while, and we made chocolate chip cookies. While they were here, we have a bunch of Halloween decorations out, and one of them's a candy dish, but there's nothing in it yet, but it's motion activated. If you walk by it, it does the old wah-ha-ha-ha-ha-ha, and the grandkids found that, and it entertained them for about a half an hour, because they would purposely keep walking back and forth in front of it just to hear it, and when it does that, the lights, the eyes and the lights and the eyes flash and everything, so they just got quite the kick out of that. They're, 2 and 3, so they were having a blast with that. anyway, other than that, I played quite a bit of guitar yesterday because the wife worked overtime. So I had an extra 2 or 3 hours to myself, and I just played away. So I'm still practicing the bar chords. Some of my minor shapes are starting to sound like bar chords. The majors, not quite yet, but they're getting closer. And just been playing a lot, so having fun, still enjoying it very much. So I've been playing around, been playing the PRS a lot lately and the FG a lot. Between those two, I like the differentiations and sounds that they make, so I like them quite a bit. Anyway, that's about all. I have supposed to be 65 here today, so looks like it might be a good, nice day eventually. W7JSM.
16: Hey, John, great to hear from you, and yeah, it sounds like you're really diving into that, and that's awesome. So, you know, one of the things I found, yeah, being the guitar builder that I am, is that when, as I'm getting older, I like more of a camber, you know, a radius thing to the fretboard, which makes the bar chord easier because it follows more of the shape of your finger when it doesn't straighten all the way out like it used to. So, you know, and one of the things I've done is as I'm building more and more, I'm putting more and more radius on the fretboard. So that does help, and it makes it a lot easier to play. So there you go. But it doesn't work for other things, so it's a trade-off always. So there you go. Well, John, great to hear from you. You take care. Have a great Wednesday, and we will catch you later. And that takes us down to the winner of the Flying Fickle Finger of Fate Award this morning, Joan, KX2CW, Sakatumi.
8: 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Mmm.
9: absolutely delicious coffee, mixed with, for my, you know, French-Canadian roots, I've mixed it about one-third, or two-thirds coffee and one-third roasted chicory broth, which I brewed a whole pot of last night for some reason, because Vincent doesn't use caffeine, doesn't use anything. And so I thought, well, you know, roasted chicory root doesn't have caffeine. So, of course, I don't know that for sure. I should look it up online, Wikipedia. I think I did one time, and it is not, it doesn't have caffeine, yeah. That was a couple of years ago. I just thought, I have to look this up before I keep saying something I'm not exactly sure about. Anyway, manana iguana. Let's see if Sam's retirement holds or how involved it is. It's just amazing to be an employee that is so valuable and pivotal to a business that you can't even be allowed to retire, you know, for the sake of the survival of the business. It's like, okay. Let's see. Oh, another inspection today. So, you know, they say, this is not an inspection to examine your housekeeping. You don't have to clean or anything, you know. It's only going to test, you know, like the carbon monoxide detector, which I think is combined into a single unit with the smoke detector, which actually in this brand new building, I think it runs on the mains utility, and some other things, you know, that type of inspection. Although I always hate it when I have to let someone, you know, intrude, especially if I'm not home, but it just bugs me. Like, oh, there are only annual inspections. Yeah, but there are like five different annual inspections. One's from the fire department, the other's from the housing, you know, authority, and then another one's from the local, you know, housing group, etc. It's just like, just a whole series of annual inspections. I have an appointment with my primary care provider over in the women's clinic at the Veterans Hospital today. And I should be fine. I think I will survive. KX2CW, Joan on Broadway. All the numbers back to that.
16: Hey, Joan, great to hear from you. Yeah, you know, it's an invasion of your personal space, that's for sure. And I sympathize with you on that. So, absolutely. But, you know, unfortunately, it's also a fact of life. So, there you go. Well, you take care. We'll see you on the Zoom EQ tonight, which I will be announcing after this round. So, do the news from the high desert real quick, and then we'll get back to check-ins. But, hey, at any rate, you have a great day, and we will talk to you soon, and be safe out there. All right. This is Kilo Delta 7, Papa Whiskey Bravo Dave, the High Desert Pirate Radio, looking for KF7 Alpha Zulu Victor. What you got going on, Alec? Take it away.
10: Good morning, Dave, and everybody else, of course. This is Alec Kilo, Foxtrot 7 Alpha Zulu Victor. And congratulations to Sam. That must be very exciting. And what am I up to today? Well, right now I'm just waiting. Yesterday I was helping my friend Flynn replace the timing belt in her Volvo, and we ran into a situation at the end and decided, yeah, let's just call it a night and come back to it tomorrow. Nothing major, though. The transmission control module and the engine control unit in their Volvo specifically requires some special fancy tool to remove. Even though the one on mine, it has that tool basically attached to the module itself. One of those like clamp down style connector, really cool, you know, like aeronautical, pull on the lever and it releases. Anyways, theirs does not have that part, so you have to either have a tool or be crafty with it, and we were crafty getting it out, but what you pushed to get out, you have to pull to put back in. So that's difficult. So the ECM's not in there is the long story short there. So got to finagle that in, and then everything should run fine. But it did turn over, and all the cranking and everything was good, so the timing belt is good. But anyway, so we'll be back to that soon. Young kids these days, though, gosh, just sleeping in, I guess. It's 9-something here. Speaking of getting old, I am getting up earlier and earlier and earlier as I age. I've been starting to wake up pretty frequently, even at 4 a.m. sometimes. Yeah. And also, one last thing I'll drop for just a second.
7: talking about learning some old jazz and stuff like that for the guitar, and actually that's where I got my start in bass guitar. They needed a bassist for jazz choir, and since I played cello, they were like, that's pretty darn similar. You can probably pick it up pretty quick, so I did that. And on the same note, that's how I got into percussion as well. They needed somebody with some rhythm in the marching band drum line, so they were looking for people from the orchestra, because I guess we had better rhythm. Anyways, thanks for running the net, David, and hopefully you have a fantastic day. It is cloudy-ish down here. It might become sunny, I don't know, but it's a decent kind of day, so I'll enjoy it. You should too. This is KA7 David C. Hey,
16: Alex. Great to hear from you as always, and I kind of grew up in the rock and roll, you know, all that, but then for a long time I was playing a lot of jazz, old jazz standards like Slow Boat to China, a bunch of that stuff, the old swing stuff, and just loved it. And I kind of got back into the rock and roll, and that all dropped. So now I got to go back and relearn a bunch of those old tunes that I used to play. They're wonderful tunes, and they're fun to play because it's a little better than three or four chords, and you call it good. It's like, oh man, I got a whole bunch of stuff to learn here. There's so many notes. It's so great. At any rate, but yeah, I'm looking forward to pulling out the old music and going back through it and playing. So, at any rate, that was a lot of fun. So, hey, Alex, great to hear from you. 73s, have a great Wednesday, and we will catch you later. All right, this is Kilo Delta 7, Papa Whiskey Bravo Dave, the High Desert Pirate Radio, and this is time for the news in the High Desert this morning, also known as the PSRG announcements today. So, let's see if I got the one that Rich was thinking of here. So, let me let it drop so I got a clean slate, and then we'll start on the news. Hang on a minute. Okay, so, as you know, this net meets on the PSRG repeater in Seattle, Washington every day at 9 a.m., noon, and 9 p.m. Of course, the next one coming up is Jax Nooner, KI7RMU, hosting that one. Don't forget the Zoom queue tonight at 6:30. 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As long as you have a general class or better license, you can get on board and see what you can do with it. 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It's a great source of local weather as well as critter reports and other fun stuff. The Simplex Net is back, is now on 146.56 MHz every Saturday evening at 8 p.m., so go check that out. 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So there you go. Go get an eyeball with some friends. October 15th is the Great Shakeout. Of course. So, like I say, all this information is available on the PSRG.org website. Jamboree on the Air is October 16th through the 18th, so that's coming up. November 14th and 15th is the Repeater Roundabout, so that'll be fun, as always. And October 24th, and this does sound like it'd be an absolute hoot, the Interactive Computer Museum Swap Meet. Ha! There you go. I'm thinking that's the one Rich is maybe thinking about. So, at any rate, that's October 24th. So, like I say, go out to the PSRG.org website and go check out what's out there because there's some great information on all these events. And so, yeah, go check it out. Today is National Dessert Day, National Curves Day, Stop Bullying Day, Emergency Nurses Day, Take Your Parents to Lunch Day, Be Bald and Be Free Day, and Bring Your Teddy Bear to Work or School Day. So there you go. That's the news from the High Desert, and I am listening for more radio check-ins. Name and call sign, please. Go ahead.
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16: Okay, Bill, I got you. And who is doubling with Bill there?
1: K3LE, recheck.
16: Oh, Rich, go ahead with your recheck. Take it away. Did I find the right event?
1: Well, that was one of them, but I was waiting for you to say it is National Fossil Day. I think you know something about that. Back to you, K308.
16: That was not on my list of things to mention, but okay, yeah, for some reason didn't show up on my national calendar there, day calendar, so National Fossil Day. Of course, I do know a few things about fossils, as a matter of fact. So, yeah, there you go. Well, thank you for that, Rich. Much appreciated. And so, yeah, National Fossil Day. Hey, there we go. All right, next check-in, please.
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16: Michael, I got you on the list, and who is doubling with Michael there?
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16: My doubles partner, K7 BDZ, doubling with somebody else already, huh? Jeez. Hey, Jim. Hi, Jane. We'll talk to you in a minute. Next check-in.
14: N7, going without gas with a recheck, but I'll take my turn.
16: All right, I got you, Steve. I will put a recheck in there. Gotcha. And next check-in. There we go. Well, thank you for that, Rich. Much appreciated.

0: N7, going without gas. Recheck, but I'll take my turn.
1: All right, I got you, Steve. I will put a recheck in there. Gotcha. And next check-in. Okay, that's sounding pretty quiet. Let's back up and see what Bill's up to. Hey, Bossa Nova, Bill, what's on the guitar today? KG7FW, bravo, bravo, take it away.
2: Bravo, you betcha, KG7FWB. When you were giving the announcements, it occurred to me, at least I may have forgotten, is there such a thing as National Guitar Day or National Guitarist Day? I never knew that. Anyway, I just got back from a walk for about an hour or so. And early this morning, my friend down in Las Vegas, Bob, we talked for, about an hour or so. His wife's birthday was yesterday. And they're oldy and moldy like I am. So, anyway, not too much to report, but we'll probably see you tonight. KG7FWB.
1: Hey, Bill, look forward to seeing you this evening on the Zoom BQ, of course. And, I'll have to look that up. I'll bet there is a National Guitar Day or something along that line, National Guitarist Day or something like that. So we'll see. I don't know. I will have to look it up. There you go. Take care. Happy Wednesday, and we'll catch you later. Happy Hump Day, all that fun stuff. Michael, what you got going on? Whiskey Alpha 7 Alpha Delta. Hello.
3: Hey, good morning to you, Desert Dave, with the Alpha 7 Alpha Delta, Mike there in Kirkland, and good morning to everybody listening on the net. Hope you're having a wonderful day. It's a gray day here. It was 58 for low, and it's supposed to be 67 for high, and I hope it clears off. Not much going on. I think Kathy and I are going to load up the truck and take a whole bunch of stuff to the Goodwill. Keep on piling this stuff up. And figure out what else I'm going to do today. So, thanks for on the net. Oh, and good morning to Jane. I know she's behind Jim there. Hurry up, get on the radio. Back to you, Dave. Whiskey Alpha 7 Alpha Delta.
1: Yes. Donation trip to Goodwill. I know it well. Man, I've got so much stuff I need to get rid of. I keep slowly culling it out. Some of it goes to the dump. Some of it goes to Goodwill. Some of, you know, it's like, oh, man. The last one I came up with, I have this giant box of Walwards from all the different things that, you know, electronics that you've had over the years. And it's like, oh, man, nope, I don't think anybody wants them. I don't want to throw them out, but I'll see if Goodwill will take them. They might take them. We'll see. But it's like a whole box of these stupid things. And I finally just said, it's it. It's going away. So there you go. Anyway, Michael, have a great day. Drive safe out there, and we will catch you later. Let's see what Jim and Jane are up to. K7, TDZ. Hey, my doubles partner, you got the ball. Serve it on up.
4: Well, hey there. Good morning, Dave, and everybody out there. Yeah, it's, we got, 48 degrees right now. It's not too bad here. We're supposed to have one more day of pretty warm weather. They're saying maybe tomorrow or Friday could almost hit 75 degrees in Spokane, and then it all goes away. But anyway, yeah, Jane's just getting ready to walk out the door here for her quilting stuff today, this morning, and I'm just trying to pick up get a couple more things done on the checklist, and like Rich, we are starting to, we haven't put stuff in the car yet, but we're going to start the stage stuff, and when Jane gets back from her meeting today with the Traverse, it's going to make its last dump run, and we'll have pretty much empty garbage cans, but we'll have just a week's worth or so. So we should be on the road either next Wednesday or Thursday. So that's what our time schedule is looking at right now. We're getting down to the short list of stuff to be done. So, anyway, we will see you on the Zumba Q tonight, so we can talk more at that.

0: point. So anyway, 7-3s, everybody have a great rest of the week, and take care. This is Jim and Jane at Deer Lake, K7PDZ.
1: Now, hello to Jane there, of course. Jim, great to hear from you, and we'll look forward to seeing you tonight on the Zoom queue. And, we'll be hitting the road next Thursday heading to Seattle. So there you go. Kind of great minds think alike, I guess. What can you say? Anyway, we will catch you later. 73s, have a great day. And, I'll be curious to see which one of us gets to Seattle first. It's not the same distance, I think. About 6 hours, 6.5 hours, something like that. So there you go. Well, take care. Drive safe. We'll catch you later. All right. Let's see. That takes me to the bottom of the list. So, hey, this is Kilo Delta 7, Papa Whiskey Bravo Dave, the High Desert Pirate Radio, and I am listening for more radio check-ins, comments, complaints, anything for the good of the net goes. Please come again.
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1: WQ7H, I got James, and I've got Michael with a recheck. Michael, hang on, I missed the recheck, because Steve had a recheck, and I totally skipped over him there. So, okay, let me back up, pick up Steve's recheck, then we'll do Michael's recheck, and then we'll get James. So, let's do it in that order. Going without the gas, gas, gas, take it away.
4: Oh, thank you. Thank you. It's kind of a cooking thing that I've seen all over the internet. You get a big jack-o'-lantern, you know, one that stands at least a foot tall. You hollow it out. You throw a whole chicken in the bottom of it, and fill the rest of it up with all the vegetables that you would normally do for a chicken stew. And then you smear the outside with olive oil or some other kind of oil. Put it in the oven at 350 for maybe 3 hours or plus, and it comes out all done, like it was in a slow cooker. And I just wonder if anybody else has seen or heard of this. It sounds like a wonderful surprise thing for the Halloween weekend. Oh, one other little piece of tidbit, the big coming out party for the second generation of the Tesla Roadster was put on hold because of weather on the 5th of October, but they've moved it up to the 15th, so that's tomorrow, and I'd be very, very interested to see exactly what changes were made and what all the hype is about. So that's happening tomorrow in the electric car world. That's it. M7 is going without gas.
1: Thank you for that, Steve. I have heard something about the pumpkin trick with the chicken, but I don't know anything about it, but we'll see if anybody else comes back with any great ideas on that one. So we'll see. So what can I say? Yeah. Anyway, and I was looking on the online this morning and saw some photos, you know, of the new Tesla Roadster, which, it looks pretty nice, I gotta say. So we'll see. I'll be curious to see how the rollout goes, for sure. So, hey, you take care, and we will catch you later. Let's bounce down the mic with a recheck. Michael, Whiskey Alpha 7 Alpha Delta, take it away.
2: Hey, Dave, what I was going to tell you is our good Willip here takes old broken electronics and they recycle them, probably send it to a recycler. You know, they strip out the boards and they mine the precious metals off of them. So that might be a solution to your electronic, your box full of whatever you called it. You know, I've taken printers and TVs that have failed and all kinds of stuff to them. And you put it in a pile, take it away. So anyway, thanks for taking my recheck. Everybody have a safe day. Whiskey Alpha 7 Alpha Delta.
1: Hey, Michael, thanks for that. Yeah, I'll bet ours does too. I just haven't checked on it yet. I've got to go in and see if they'll take them. because it's quite a box. Yeah, Woolworths, you know, all those little plug-in things, chart, you know, adapter things. Yeah, Woolworths. So there you go. But, yeah, I've got just a staggering, and all, you know, all different voltages, and, you know, my goodness, it's just crazy. I must have 40 or 50 of them in there, so what the heck. But some of them are cheap ones, some of them are actually pretty good. I've got some 24-volt ones that are kind of interesting, because what in the world takes 24 volts, you know? Like, what? So, anyway. Well, hey, Michael, thank you for that, and we will catch you later. Let's go see what James is up to. Don't want to keep you waiting too long. Whiskey Zero. No, Whiskey... WQ. There we go. 7H. James, take it away.
3: WQ7H, what's wrong with my... All right. WQ7H, I'm James. Good morning, everyone. Hello, Michael. Good to hear you. I heard Joan in there earlier, sounding well. Anyway, it's good to hear everyone. Hope everyone's doing well. It's 10:03 on my clock. Of course, I'm orbiting Jupiter. Anyway, I'm going to get out of here. I made breakfast for everybody. Now it's my turn, so I've got the munchies, so I'm out. WQ7H back to net.
1: James, great to hear from you. And if you're orbiting Jupiter, I want to know what you're on, and I want some of it. There you go. And the munchies too. There you go. Hey, James, you take care. Thanks for coming by and saying hi. We'll catch you later. Have a great day. Who else is out there that would like to check in, comment, or complain? Come ahead, please.
5: Hey, G7FWB, quick recheck.
1: Yeah, go ahead, Bill. What's with the recheck? Check, check. Right, check. Take it away.
5: Well, I like wheat checks. Anyway, I looked it up, as you told me to do, and National Guitar Day is all over the internet here. February 11th. And it looks like on that day, a number of places like Guitar Center will be offering deals, things like that. So that's today, February 11th every year. Back to you, KG7FWB.
1: Ah, thank you, Bill. Much appreciate that. Guitar Day, National Guitar Day. Yeah, FWB, yeah, February 11th. Thank you. Thank you, thank you. I'll have to make sure we get that one, for sure. So there you go. All righty. All right, who else is out there that would like to check in, comment, complain, anything for the good of the net? Please come ahead.

0: that's sounding pretty quiet. I'll give it one more shot. Anybody with rechecks, right checks, weak checks, new checks, I'll take them. Come ahead. Hey, Edward, I got you on the list. Go ahead with a report. What you got going on today? Please come ahead.
1: Got myself a new computer coming so I can do display a little bit better on a bigger screen. And make a look and a few other things. So I'm looking forward to the first truck coming by any time.
0: Roger, roger. Well, you're a little hot on the mic, but other than that, I got a great signal on you. If you are done with your report, can you do me a favor and end with your call sign for me?
1: What I'm doing is KF0KKD, K9FOXTROT0, TANGO-KDELTA, Colorado.
0: Roger, roger. Copy that. KF7, Tango. I did catch it. Hang on. Kilo Delta. There we go. Got it. Got you from Colorado. Good to hear from you. And you take care. Have a wonderful Wednesday, and we will catch you later. Anybody else out there that would like to check in, comment, complain, or anything for the good of the net, please come ahead.

0: right.
1: I think it's time to put a bow on it. Sounding pretty quiet out there. I want to thank everybody for your participation, support, your encouragement. Man, awesome. We have 26 unique check-ins this morning. That's awesome. I'm going to put it down as 10:08 as a closing time for the net. And let's see. Don't forget that it is National Dessert Day. Ooh. What a great way to spend the day, having dessert. Nothing but dessert. There you go. No. Diabetic coma on a plate, right? Okay. And it is National Fossil Day. And we have lots of fossils around us, so that's kind of fun. We got all the John Day beds and all that fun stuff. So, anyhow, I'll quit babbling on here. Everybody have a wonderful and safe Wednesday. And I will be returning the repeater to its normal use. Let's see, anything else I'm forgetting to give you? I don't think so. Everybody have a great day, and we will talk to you later. This is Kilo Delta 7, Papa Whiskey Bravo. That's Dave, the High Desert Pirate Radio, saying bye.
0: Great night, Victor Echo 48 in Lima.
1: Well, thank you very much. Much appreciated. KD7, Papa Whiskey Bravo.

0: ZAPGGCNOVNKI4DCR. All of them are in and out. But I'm going to go back up here. I'm going to go to RevChem. K6KJV, are you still there? You're not allowed to do a drive-by. Talk to me for a minute. At least tell Nick happy birthday. Hi, hi.
1: Well, hello, Mr. Dustin and Nick. Happy birthday. Did not know that, but I do now. So there you go. Big happy birthday to you. And I wish, you know what, if I was there, I'd give you a big, wet, juicy kiss. There you go. My big, wet, juicy California kiss. Of course, you might not want it, but I'd give it to you. So there you go, Mr. Dustin. Thought I'd stop by and give you one for the count. And now I'll say hello to Nick and happy birthday to him. And I'll say hello to each and every one of all y'all that are also on the list. And with that, I'm going to say God bless 73 and Maranatha again. Because you can't say it too many times. Maranatha, Maranatha, Maranatha. That's right. Back to you, Dustin, from K6KJV.
0: Nick, I'm dying. Take it. K6KJV, this is KE8SLG. Thanks for us, Kev. I typed a little something in the blue screen. It's probably making Dustin choke on himself. We'll see if he's back yet. KKPZ, KE8SLG. Thanks, Nick. I read that and water went down the wrong tube. I think I can breathe a little bit. Alright, we're going to say 73 to Rev Kevin. Thanks again, Nick, my partner in crime on the net here. We appreciate you being there. Alright, I got plenty of time, lots of time, and empty lines to fill. If the station's waiting to check in, please call now.
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0: Well, I'll take them one at a time. I think that's KI7AY. All I got was the AY, but you'll have to, is that correct?
2: Yeah, that was me being an idiot, not waiting for it to key up. Happy birthday! Reminds me of that old song, if I'd have known it was your birthday, I'd have bought you a cake. Happy birthday, if it's really your birthday. Hope you're having a good day. Yeah, I'm just headed to town to get some lunch. Pondering my 220 All-Star Node project, found out my radio was had no receipt, brand new, but I hadn't taken it out of the box for over a year, so oh well. But it was kind of fun, because I tried to send an email to TYT to see if they'd help me with it. And the address I got said TYT Network. Well, it turns out that's the Young Turks. So, oh well. Anyways, happy birthday. Hope you have a good day, and hope everybody treats you right. Yeah, 7AY Mobile Player 73, that good it.
0: All right, there, Jim. We'll great to hear you. We'll say 73 to you, and Nick appreciates the birthday wishes, I am sure. All right, we're at the bottom of the list again. I still have plenty of time and empty lines to fill. If the station's waiting to check in, please call now.
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0: There was two that time, and there was kind of a collision. I only got one of them. I got W9US. The other one was a 7 station. You went a little fast for me. Would you go a little slower? Give me your call again, slowly, phonetically, please.
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0: There was two that time, and there was kind of a collision. I only got one of them. I got W9US. The other one was a 7 station. You went a little fast for me. Would you go a little slower? Give me your call again, slowly, phonetically, please.
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0: 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We got you that time. 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I want to confirm that 9 station. 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
0: All right, we have W9UXB. We got you that time. It's your turn. Go ahead.
2: Okay, well, thank you for passing the microphone this way. This is William, Whiskey 9, Uniform X-ray Bravo, out here in eastern central Illinois, a little town called Farmer City. I just finished setting up the NetLogger software on my computer, and I happened to see this net mentioned, and hey, boredom breaker, that sounds interesting. I should probably be out running some errands, but instead I thought I'd drop in here just real quickly and see what it was all about. Now that I've done that, I'll listen for a while, but right now I'm going to send it back to Net Control, W9UXB, clear and listening.
0: Well, I'll tell you what, William, we're glad to have you with us, and your first time check-in, so I'll give you a little spiel here. The Boredom Breaker Net goes a couple of hours every day. We start at noon central time. We'll switch Net Control to the top of the hour here in just a few minutes, and we welcome rechecks. So, I'm going to be here till the top of the hour, then I'm going to turn it over to Miss Nancy, KI5OZZ, and she'll welcome rechecks. So if you stick around, you can check in with her, too. And we go 7 days a week, a couple of hours, and it's always a good time. So sometimes...

0: Good afternoon. This is Jack, KI7RMU. This is the noon net on the WW7PSR 2-meter repeater operated by the Puget Sound Repeater Group here in Seattle, Washington. It's Wednesday, October 14th, 2026. 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Again, I'm Jack, KI7RMU. Come ahead now with your call sign and name, please.
1: Whiskey Alpha 7 Alpha Delta, Michael.
0: All right, Michael, I've got you. Who's next?

0: Let's go say good afternoon to Michael, WA7AD.
1: Good afternoon to you, Jack. I'm Scalpel 7 Alpha Delta Michael here in Kirkland. Hey, Jack, I'm either going to have a really short net, or I'm going to talk a long, long time, or I've scared everybody away. Halloween is close. I could be scary. So, anyway, I hope you don't have a real, real short net. I know you like to go have lunch. Anyway, I'm sitting here trying to figure out why my 7100 in this Go Box made by Hardin Power Systems is not operating. I did an outside power source, and the radio works. When it's plugged in to charge the battery, it says it's charging, but the battery's not charging up. So I don't know whether the system is not working or the battery's got bad. The battery's only probably 8 years old. I don't know. Anyway, I'm going to work on that some more. Get on the internet, you know, and start asking questions and looking for information. That's the way you do it. So, Jack, we're supposed to go. I'm going to drop for a second. We're talking about taking a blow to the Goodwill, and Kathy just informed me she has to pack. I'm thinking, just put it all in a box. They'll sort it when they get it there. She wants to sort it out and wrap it carefully. I'm going, Kathy, oh well. We'll never really get out of here. So, I don't know what to say. Anyway, she's beautiful, so what can I say? Anyway, Jack, thanks for running the great net. Everybody have a wonderful day. Oh, I've got to check. What day is the Halloween rain and shine at? I got to figure that out. I guess I could look on the PSRG website, maybe. Back to you, sir. Everybody have a safe day. It's a good day to have a good day. Whiskey Alpha 7 Alpha Delta.
0: All right. Well, it doesn't exist on the calendar yet, but I'm hoping for actually Halloween itself on October 31. So there you go. Hey, back to this battery, though. Is it lithium iron phosphate, and do you have a battery monitor for it?
1: It is a lithium iron phosphate for in a battery monitor. What do you mean by that? There's a thing on the system that if it's low and I plug it in, it shows it charging. But I'm not sure what you mean by a battery monitor. Something I put in between. There's a lot of electronics in this system I bought, crammed into this little 50 caliber box with the radio and the batteries and everything. So maybe you can explain more on that. Maybe it's something I can hook between in the two wires and test it. So back to you, sir. Whiskey Alpha 7 Alpha Delta.
0: All right, well, you've got a battery management system on board the battery itself, but yeah, there's a thing called a battery monitor that sits between the battery and the devices and helps you monitor the battery's health. So yeah, maybe check into getting one of those. Pretty slick devices. Anyway, good luck on that, and I hope you bring it back to life. It's probably not dead, that's my guess. But anyway, all right, Michael, good to hear you there. Hey, let's see, it's 4 minutes past the top of the hour, 12:04 p.m. I'm Jack, KI7RMU. Let's see who else is out there for the noon net. Come ahead, call sign and name.
2: KI7, Zulu Echo India, Jim. Kirkland.
0: Kirkland Station, I think that's John, RDV. All right, John, I've got you. Tim, I've got you right before John. KI7ZEI, who's next?
3: Hey, D9I, Buck, Amy.
0: Amy, I've got you. I think I heard W7JSM, but boy, just a little teeny tiny bit of a call sign. Was that you, John?
4: It was Whiskey Zero X-Ray Oscar, I'm pretty sure.
0: All right, right down in that same vocal range, sort of. All right, hey, Jonathan, I've got you. Who's next? Let's hold there and go back and say good afternoon to Tim. Good afternoon, Tim. KI7ZEI.
5: Good afternoon, Jack. I had a fun time running the Lake Washington Ham Flip Net this morning. They
2: question of the day was about wood. What's your favorite wood for building or working with or eating or whatever? Anyway, only had a few check-ins on that today. Maybe it was the topic. Anyway, yeah, BMS, battery management system, all the lithium iron phosphate battery packs. Like I've got, let's see, I've got 50 amp hour and 100 amp hour and 20 amp hour ones. Anyway, that's commonly built into that, and it does two things. It prevents you from, the main thing it does is it prevents your battery from running too low. So if it gets down to a certain cutoff voltage, like, I don't know, 12.2 volts or 11.8 volts or something, there's a cutoff, and it will stop putting out power after that voltage is reached. And normally, they would restart okay just charging it up, but maybe a YouTube search is appropriate to see if there's some other magic that may need to be performed to restart those, like actually jump starting with another battery is sometimes called for. And then you're mentioning another device, which I guess is in line from your system to the battery that helps you just keep track of the lifetime and how many cycles and all that. But anyway. So I'm out and about doing fun stuff. The sun is starting to peek out a little bit here. The clouds are thinning, and the sun may come out fully. Who knows? KI7ZEI.
0: All right, and we'll hope you have a great day regardless. It looks like it's going to be sunny. In fact, I see some sun glinting off the fall colors off the tree across the street. So I'm pretty happy about that. All right, well, thank you for dropping by. Good to hear from you. And let's go talk to John in Kirkland, KJ7RDV.
5: Hello, Jack and others on the net. Yeah, this is John, KJ7RDV in Kirkland. Casual, relaxed sort of morning here. Finished a proposal for a customer, and now I guess I'll spend part of the afternoon preparing for a presentation to my local networking group. Other than that, looking forward to babysitting the grandchildren on Friday night when my daughter and my son-in-law go out for the evening. So Marjane and I will go over there and have fun with the kids. That'll be a nice time. So other than that, things are going pretty well here. I hope they're going well for you and others. And thanks again, Jack, for all you and the other operators do to maintain this fine network. Appreciate it. KJ7RDV, back to net.
0: All right, John. Hey, enjoy your Wednesday. Have a great time with the grandkids Friday night. Oh, man, that must be a blast. Come up with all kinds of crazy fun things to do with Grandpa. That is awesome. All right, well, hey, thank you for checking in today there, John. Well, let's go say hi to Amy, KB9IQX.
6: Well, good afternoon, Jack. Good afternoon to the net. First thing I'm going to say that I completely agree with my esteemed radio colleague, Tim, there on his assessment. I think he said parts of exactly what I was going to say. Yeah, sometimes they just shut down. Like, I received one once, and I put it on the old voltmeter, and it registered zero, dead. And I was like, what? The hotel is going on here. But then I applied a charge to it. You know, some people say, I put it on the charger, but I feel like when you say, I applied a charge to the battery, that sounds more scientifical. It woke right up. So, yeah, they're fun. And I started in my mind thinking, oh, yeah, lithium ferrophosphate. And somehow it came out as lithio, and I stopped myself, and I thought, ooh, well, that's fun. So now I'm going to say that lithiopheromphosphatomus is the Latin way to say lithium ferrophosphate battery. So there you go. You're welcome for the linguistics lesson. One truth, one lie. Jack, I'm in great peril. Great peril. You know how last week I said, oh, well, it's a good thing I won't be here around near Larson's Bakery because it's been very dangerous, foreshadowing. Today I get my sheet, and I have a camera to put out at 2nd Ave Northwest and Northwest 77th Street. And I was like, oh, no. The astute geographic observer, cartographic observer, will notice that that is dangerously close to 24th Northwest and Northwest 80th Street. So I had to go in. You know, I had my sandwich already, my lunch sandwich. But I got, what did I get for? Oh, yes. I got a cinnamon raised ring for Kate. So that'll be a surprise for her later. Don't tell. And then myself, I was like, oh, my God, well, if they have maple bars, I have to check this out, you know, for science. Thus far, Jack, they look to be the about the right, you know, the correct measurements according to standard. And the maple glaze is actually, you can tell that it was made in-house. You know, it doesn't have that fake sheen that a lot of other places do, which I think is actually plastic. Don't quote me on that. But anyway, I'm going to give it a taste test in a little bit. KB9IQX.
0: You know, Amy, it seems awfully suspicious to me that your route today takes you within the vicinity, not too far away, a couple blocks there, it sounds like, to Larson's Bakery. So I have a feeling your supervisor has it out for you. Anyway, yeah, watch carefully. All right, and be alert. All right, well, you have a great afternoon, and enjoy Larson W0XO. Jonathan, good afternoon.
4: Good afternoon, Jack. You know, this is W0XO, Jonathan in Everett. You know, sometimes I say such and such is so accurate you could set your watch by it. Well, I had a customer when I was preparing an audio thing, and it was Gary Groth. He's the guy who started Fantagraphic Books, and he still runs the shop down there in South Seattle. And Fantagraphics is huge. I mean, they put out all this. They're kind of a national institution, putting out all this. I don't want to just say comic books, but anyway, graphic novels. He gave me a Love and Rockets clock, and the clockworks was broken in it. I love getting broken things, so then I can put a little love into it myself. And so I put a new clockworks in it, and I was waiting for you to start the net, because I was holding the second hand, hour hand, and minute hand together at the top. They were fighting against me, and I was waiting for you to call that net. When you did, I let go of that, and now my clock is set exactly. We'll see if tomorrow, when you do that same thing, we'll see how many seconds off my clock is. That's what I'm going to do. Anyway, Jack, thanks for doing the net, as usual. Back to you, W0XO Jonathan in Everett.
0: Uh-huh. So you're not putting me on the spot in any way, are you?
4: No, not at all. You know, I often say I lived in Japan, and I did. And that's because I did. That's why I say that. But you know, things are so accurate there when it comes to trains, and the train would come into the station and it would coast to a stop. They even made a video game out of this. It would coast to a stop, and there's these lines on the platform, and it would meet that line, and boop, it would meet that line right at the moment that the national clock at the Bureau of Standards in Boulder, Colorado clicked off that thing, I don't know if I can think of it as YYZ, that's not what it is. Anyway, the clicking station on the air that every ham always tunes their VFO to. Back to you, Jack, W0XO.
0: All right, well, I expect you'll be in tomorrow just afternoon with the update on the clock. Oh, the Love and Rockets clock, I love it. And Gary's a super nice guy, yeah. I've been down to Fantagraphics many times. Great job. I have a friend that I think Mark still works there doing something. Anyway, he's a comic artist. And quite good. Anyway, all right, hey, thank you for your report, and do let us know about the clock. Who else would like to join us on the new net? Come ahead, call sign and name, 15 minutes past the top of the hour, 12:15 p.m. I'm Jack, KI7, RMU. Come ahead, call sign and name.
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0: All right, Michael, I've got you with a recheck. Who's next? And 7CVN, the other Mike. Lots of mics could say that. Man, we got a lot of mics and Rons and Bobs around here. All right, Mike, I've got you. Who's next?
8: Kilo Foxtrot 7, Alpha Zulu, Victor, the one and only Alec.
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0: Alright, Alec, got you in the queue, Lee. Hold on a second. Alright, I want to go back to the station that keyed up just before Lee on the internet. I want you to repeat your call sign. 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
9: Call sign is Kilo Mike 6 Delta Alpha Kilo. That's K and 6 DAK. My name is Gilbert.
0: All right, perfect. Hey, thank you so much, KM6 DAK. Stand by. Let's go back to the top of the list with Michael with the recheck, WA7AD.
7: Hey, Jack, I'll make this quick and get to Lee. I got your text. This has been, texting, or what do you call it? Co-pilot AI since about Sunday. And last 2 days I left it on charge, and I wrote today I plugged the wire going to the battery and external power supply giving 13.8 volts. The radio turns on properly. The system is made by hardened power systems. The front of the system shows that it's charging according to the moving lights, but the battery reads 9.68 volts. The system is 8 years old. And AI says most likely LiFO battery pack is a failed cell group. 9.8 volts means one or more cells are no longer accepting a charge. So, I can run it off my Opus thing, but I have to run a long wire. I'll see what I can figure out. So, anyway, Amy needs to get one of those calipers. You measure the donut lengths inside and out like you do for an engine block. And the clock, you are perfect on your clock, Jack. I've watched it many times, so. Anyway, thanks for taking my recheck. I will listen the rest of the way. Whiskey Alpha 7 Alpha Delta.
0: All right, Michael. Hey, thanks for coming back with the update on the battery. So, a couple of bum cells. Well, that's a bummer. All right. Well, anyway, thank you so much for that. N7CVN, let's go speak to Mike.
8: Hey, Jack, why don't you catch that short time station before me? That way I can get a little closer to the repeater. It's N7CVN. Get me back in a minute.
0: Actually, Mike, I called on you. That is the nature of a directed net. Please proceed, N7CVN.
8: Okay, well, I'll make it short because I understand what short time is like because I get run into that as an evening net quite frequently. So, I told you yesterday that I volunteered for the sled dog stuff, but I wasn't sure where I was going to be able to sleep. Talked to my friend today, and she said, I asked her if there's a quad would be useful at the sled dog event, because I have a really nice quad, and she said, yes, we need quads to help rescue sleds. They get stuck in the mud and, you know, kind of off the trail and stuff. Well, my quad's even got a winch. I need to fix the winch, which I just ordered the parts to fix it, but not only am I going to be bringing the quad to give them some assistance there, the trailer I keep the quad in, I have slept in many, many times. All I need to do is plug an extension cord into a wall somewhere, and I'll have heat, I'll have light, I might even have radios. That's all I got today. 10-7, CBN.
0: Oh, I cannot wait to get a report about the sled dog race coming up at the end of the month. Oh, that's going to be a blast. Hopefully you can do some live, too, from the site. That would be really great to hear that. All right. Hey, thank you, Mike, and good luck on the winch. KF7AZV, Alec, in Tacoma.
10: Good afternoon, Jack, and everybody else. This is Alec Kilo Foxtrot 7 Alpha Zulu Victor. And man, I can hear Michael outside on the radio. His voice is just booming through the walls. Now, to be fair, I don't have insulation in the office, but yeah, definitely could hear Michael from outside. Very, very good job, I guess. Well done, Michael. Anyhow, just finished helping Flynn put her new timing belt in on her car, and it's running fantastically, as Volvos tend to do when they're in good shape. So that's about the third, fourth, fifth time now that I've done timing on Volvo, so I've got that down pat, at least on the white block. Anyways, and now I'm going to take a little break. My legs are tired, so I'm going to take a little bit of break, and then I'm going to head down to the basement to get my washer and dryer back in place. Especially because this morning, Maggie has been a very, very, very, very good dog. She has not gone potty inside the house at all, other than sometimes she gets really excited little piddles. But anyways, for some reason this morning, while I was doing my business, she came and squatted right next to me and did her business, the liquid variety. So I had to wipe that up with towels and stuff, of course, and then clean things up, but now I've got some towels that need to be washed, so definitely need the washer back in. Anyway, thanks for running the net, Jack, and hopefully everybody is having a fantastic day. The clouds and stuff are giving some very nice effect with the lighting, that diffused lighting today. Anyway, thanks again. This is KS7AZB.
0: All right, nice job helping out Flynn with the Volvo. Oh, that is fantastic. Yeah, you are getting good at that. You've done that a number of times. All right, have a great day there, and thanks for dropping by, Alec. Hey, let's go over to Mentone, California, KM6DAK. Hey, Gilbert.
11: Hey,

0: AM6DAK Gilbert, are you still there? Alright, he may have been in IO and not known. Okay, or he's been called away. Thanks for checking in there, Gilbert. Let's go to Germany, KI7HUB. Hi, Lee.
1: Kilo India 7 Hotel Uniform Bravo Lee in Germany. First thing, the reason why I say short time is because it is 9 o'clock at night in Germany right now. I'm trying to get out last round with the dog. And getting in over the Echolink is such a bear with the way that you guys quick key up. Have to wait for a little light to go out before I can transmit. By the time it gets out, there's the next one keying up. So that's why I say short time, so that you know that I'm only out here for a short time, because it is 9 o'clock at night. And the trailer, I'm in the process of building one of those right now. If you look at a guy on YouTube called Drew Build Stuff, he built a trailer for one of his trucks exactly like that, with a solar panel on the roof and a blue eddy or something that he put in. He had a little bit of water, electricity, heat, of course, because you can plug a heater into the blue eddy. And it turned out quite good, so I'm in the process of building one of those now. I have a derelict trailer here, which is a full-frame trailer, and we just ordered a new axle for it. So that's going to be put into process, and we're building a small tool shed on top of it, a little wooden garden house, and that will be wired and insulated and used for, oh, I don't know, small weekend out for one person, or ice fishing, or whatever you have to do. The dog run sounds quite interesting. We don't have anything like that here in Germany, but I think we're going to get very cold this winter. Again, Jack, thank you for having me. Thank you for doing that. Thank you for being you, Kilo India 7. I'll take you from Bravo, Lee in Germany.
0: All right, Lee, you have a good night. Enjoy the walk. And hey, you know what? There are a lot of derelict trailer projects that become just amazing things. So yeah, coffee carts and tool sheds and who knows what, little teardrop campers, all sorts of really cool things. So yeah, let us know and maybe send us a photo or two. That'd be great. Alright, enjoy your evening. Let's see what time it is. It's now 12:25. I'm Jack, KI7RMU for the Wednesday afternoon, noon net here on PSRG out of Seattle, Washington. If you'd like to join us, call sign and name.
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3: 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Ben, just in and out. Listening will drive.
0: All right, John, I've got you. Ben, I've got your IO. Have a great afternoon. Who's next?
4: Alpha Bravo 6, Mike Bravo. Jeff.
0: Good afternoon, Jeff. You are on the list. Anybody else?
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0: Hey, great to hear you, Tony. Stand by. More stations. Let's go back to John, W7JSM. Good afternoon, John.
6: Well, hello, Jack. This is John, W7JSM. Yeah, I had my radio on, but I didn't try to check in, so I was wondering about that. But anyway, the sun has finally came out here in Woodville, so it's starting to warm up some. It feels pretty good. Me and the grandkids made chocolate chip cookies last night, so we have a lot of fun last night. It was entertaining, to say the least. Anyway, not much going on today. The wife is working. I got dinner loaded in the crock pot, so I'm slaving away in the kitchen. And probably going to pick up the guitar here shortly and run through a few things I've been practicing and probably just play around too. So anyway, I hope everybody's having a good day. W7JSM.
0: Hey, let me get a tally on the cookies that are left over, if you would. I'm sure the kids went home with pockets full of cookies, but are there any left in your actual house? Are there any left? Not even one, I bet, but back to you, John.
6: 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Ha-ha, you're fooled. I have a whole cookie jar full of chocolate chip cookies. W7JFM.
0: Oh, man, you must have been making cookies for hours. That sounds like a blast. Oh, who doesn't like making cookies? And it's really hard to, you know, let them cool properly so you can actually pick it up. It just doesn't become a melted dough mass. The kids love that, I'm sure. Anyway, all right, John. Hey, great to hear you. Enjoy your cookies today, and have a fantastic afternoon. Thanks for dropping by. We had Ben drop by out there driving on the roads of Ontario, VE3FBX. Thank you very much, Ben. Let's go down and talk to Jeff, AB6MB.
4: Hello, Jack, and thanks for doing the net. Just kind of took a little nap here, and thinking maybe I'd get some coffee. I was thinking about my family, how long they've been in the U.S., you know, and the Harrisons on my grandmother's side have been there since the 16th century, and they're on the Board of Governors.
0: AB6MB, did your finger slip off the button there, Jeff? Go ahead.
4: For a better life from Romania. And he did real well there. Then my mom immigrated from Canada, as did my aunt, over to the U.S. And, so just the whole family immigrants. And it's fairly recent, only one generation. And, which is, you know, they come, you know, just to make it better. Now, the reason I got going on this is I was hearing read a thing about, you know, the German POWs that came back to the U.S. Because, they were treated so well in the camps. And I actually knew his son of a German soldier that got captured. Came back to the U.S. and I actually worked with him. So it's just amazing. I'm not sure where that came from, but anyway, good stories about everything. So back to you, Jack. Thanks a lot. AB6MB.
0: Hey, Jeff, real quick. So what genealogical sources have you been perusing for this information on your family?
4: I have not really pursued anything. My daughter went through something that wrote up something that she has. But, so back to you, Jack, AB6MB.
0: All right, well, there's many groups and organizations that have been working on this for an awful long time, and I'm wondering if she might have researched some of the records of the Mormon Church. They have been doing this for a long time. So anyway, all right, well, really interesting, yeah. Families go back a long ways, don't they? That's cool. All right, well, you have a great afternoon, Jeff. Nice to hear you today. Tony, what have you got? AJ7HV, good afternoon.
5: Good afternoon, Jack. Good afternoon, Nat. AJ7HV, this is Tony. Just another day in boat repair over here. Boring day, though, just doing some cover plates for a windlass install, trying to redirect this anchor chain from piling up on itself, doing a little bit of decision-making for the rest of the day and some modeling. I checked in yesterday but forgot to mention on the weekend I went over to the Hamfest in Kitsap and checked out the deals and ended up picking up a little diamond handheld antenna for myself. A little case for my mesh core companion radio that some gentleman there is 3D printing. He was doing a really cool 3D printed clip for your backpack, so I picked one up. And then notably, I picked up a Marine SSB control head for an ICOM M802, but it's just the control pad. It's not the radio itself, so I'm still on the hunt for the remainder because it would be nice to have a little permanent station there on the boat. I don't have to string up a wire in the rigging whenever I want to do my HF work. So I will be putting out a wanted ad for that. And then after that, I went to a secret spot that I have over in the Olympics and checked for chanterelle. Somebody had visited my spot before me. It's not so secret, I guess. But I still came away with enough for, to fill the bag. And just took a little longer than I'd wanted. So I came out of the woods soaked from the rain, but happy. And so I'm still feasting on those and should hopefully have enough for the rest of the week. Overall, a successful drive around the Bremerton and then out to the peninsula and back. That's my report. Thank you, Net. Thanks, Jack. AJ7HV, this is Tony. Back to Net.
7: And as everybody knows, chanterelles are not inexpensive, so that's great, a whole sack of them. Well, hey, that's worth the effort, whether you're soaked or not. Hey, real quick, so is your boat, while you're working on it, is it on a trailer? Is it in dry dock? Is it in a marina? Where is it?
5: So my boat's down, it's in the water in the Sound. It's a 37-foot sailboat, so it stays in year-round, but I also do boat repair for a living, so I guess my boat repair chronicles will probably continue, as it's usually what I'm doing on any given day. So it's been my life for about 6 years now. So anyways, you guys will get to hear a lot about it. Back to Net.
7: All right. Hey, that's great. And what a great project is never ending, right? Throw in another, no, boat, the acronym. Yeah, bring over another 1,000. Anyway. All right, Tony, great to hear you today. And hey, thanks for dropping by today. All right, let's see what time it is, 12:34 p.m. I'm Jack, KI7RMU4, the Noon Net. 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
7: Good afternoon, Rich. I've got you. Who's next?
9: Kilo, Juliet 7, Victory X-Ray Hotel. This is Todd, Mobile, in Silverdale.
7: Stand by, tugboat. All right, I've got you. Who's next?
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7: Two Riches in this round and a tugboat in between. 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
11: N1KEN, Ken in Newport.
7: Stand by, Ken. Who's next?
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7: Hey, Bill, stand by. Let's go back to Rich, K7RCH, PSRG Webmaster. 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
13: Good afternoon to you too, Jack and the Net. I am actually coming in on a new app that I found for my phone, and I'm on an Android phone, but I believe it's also available on iOS phones, and on there's a PC app as well. It's called QSO1, and it allows you to put in your credentials for all different kinds of digital voice modes. I'm on AllStar today, but it also, I could also do EchoLink, I could do DMR, and what's the open source one, which I haven't done yet, Yaesu, System Fusion, any one of them, you can put them all into the one app and then connect up to whichever network you want. So it's a pretty cool app. It's very well done, and much simpler than having to go between an All-Star node and or an EchoLink sign-in or any of that. So that's pretty fun. And that's called QSO1.
10: I'm having a quiet day today. Got up late, just kind of dinking around with dogs on my lap half the time, and got to get moving here in a few minutes. But speaking about boat repairs, let me break for a second. Speaking about boat repairs, I saw a really sad link, post yesterday on Facebook about the Lady Washington that has been sitting in for a couple of years now at the Port Townsend boatyard, just kind of rotting away, and it's really sad to hear that. And also the companion boat, the Hawaiian Chieftain, has been retired and is for sale because the cost of repairing it is more than the value of the boat, apparently. I have been on both of those boats, and I was actually a cook on the Lady Washington for its first voyage back in Washington after it came back from the Caribbean as a character in one of the Pirates of the Caribbean movies. And that was one of the hardest jobs I've ever done. So I kept a picture on my desk that said, smile, you could be cooking on a tall ship that I could look at whenever I thought my actual job was hard. So that's about all I got. I hope everybody's having a good day, and I'll sign off here, K7RCH.
7: All right, man, that must have been some adventure on the Lady Washington trying to be a cook on a galley. Oh, man, it must have been miserable sometimes. But hey, it sounds like a great opportunity to do something quite different. All right. Hey, good to hear you there, Rich. Yeah, QSO 1, I've been using that since it came out, and I love it. Yeah, and he's just, Frank has just added a couple of experimental modes, P25 and D-Star, and I have heard told that those modes are working. So DMR, YSF, M17, IX Direct, Echolink, and OSPAR all rolled into one app. All right, and it's free. How about that? Tugboat, what are you up to? KJ7VXH.
14: Hi there, Jack. This is KJ7VXH. Tugboat here, and right now I am moving wife around so she can do her shopping, and other than that, over at the Ham Fest this last weekend, and I missed you. I thought you were going to be there, but I guess not, and but it was pretty good. I picked up a set of ham sticks. And I'm still looking for a small radio to go in the Jeep, and so I can mount that as well, and be able to play HF and while I'm driving. But other than that, I still don't have an HF antenna rigged up in the

0: pump says that it will hold good enough that I can get the boat in the water and not have to worry about it too much. And let's see, what else is going on? Oh yeah, I was going to ask you about the BSRG ham test. When and where is that? KJ7, BSH by DJ.
1: All right, hey, we lost you for a little bit there. Yeah, we don't have a ham fest. Are you thinking of something else? We go down to the Mike and Key one, of course, in March.
0: Roger that, but don't you have, little swap meet or something? I thought I saw or heard something about that. KJ7, BXH.
1: Not that I'm aware of, nope. So, anyway, but all right, well, hey, thanks for checking in there, Tugboat. Always good to hear from you. And, yeah, sorry we missed you at the swap meet. Didn't get a chance to get down there. We had a board meeting that day as well, PSRG. So, anyway, but hopefully we'll do that next year. All right, let's continue on. K3OE, West Seattle. Hi, Rich.
2: Good afternoon, Jack. Well, I've got some shadows over here. Kind of soft shadows, but looks like it's going to be a nice afternoon, so that's good. I got a lot of work to do here before I depart. Anyway, Jack, I just looked up the QFO1 website, and wow, I'm going to have to check this out. That does indeed look quite interesting. So, anyway, I had to do a little food shopping, and I got that done, and I went to a certain market that I will not name, but it's local here, and I was going to get some maple bars, but this particular store wanted $3.29 each for a maple bar. I don't know, that just sounds a little bit steep to me. So anyway, so I got some peanut butter cookies instead. I think that's probably just fine for now. Back to you, K3OE.
1: Wait a minute. $3.29 for a maple bar. Please tell me it was filled with Bavarian cream, had sprinkles and bacon on top.
2: Jack, it just looked like a plain old standard maple bar to me. And I certainly was not going to pay that much for one, but, yeah, for that kind of price, it really should be filled with something and have something extra on top. Back to you, K3OE.
1: All right, I think I'm going to get my picket signs. I'll be over this afternoon. N1KEN, Ken, good afternoon.

0: N1KEN, did we lose you, Ken? Go ahead.
1: We'll give that a try, Jack. N1KEN here, Ken in Newport, Washington. Hey, Rich, and everybody there on the net. Well, I'm bacheloring it. Pam and my sister-in-law took off for Wyoming this morning. Go see our daughter and our grandson there, and they have about 11 or 12-hour drive. I guess they're going to go to Bozeman, spend the night. But so I've got a couple of days here, Jack, to just maybe hang out in the ham shack, get a few things done. You know, the house seems a lot quieter for some reason. Still have the dogs. We're hanging out. It's a beautiful day today. And, yeah, my sister-in-law's radio wasn't working in her car. The mechanic said she needed a new radio, something to do with the touch screen. So I ordered a new radio off of eBay, got it, went to put it in. It said it had a lock screen. It needs GM programming to match the VIN for anti-theft purposes. So I thought, you know, I'm going to put the old radio back in. I just, I wonder what happened. Well, her old radio works fine, Jack. It just needed to be powered down completely. And I guess if the mechanic that looked at it had disconnected the battery, it would have reset the radio. So her radio's working again, Bluetooth, clock, all the touch screens work fine. Some reason the radio locked up and nothing would work on it. It would turn on, but it just needed to be completely disconnected from power for a bit and put back in. So, well, she's got a radio that works in her car. And that took about a whole half an hour, Jack. So I've got 5 days minus a half an hour. So a couple of more projects I'm sure I'll come up with. Yep, she's tickled pink. And otherwise than that, yep, it's N1KN here in Newport with, of course, River and Molly the dogs. So, Jack, everyone, you have a great day. It's beautiful here, 55 degrees, sun is out, and I can't complain. But if I did complain, well, there's no one here to listen. So, oh well. Back to you, Jack, N1KN.
0: Besides, anyway, Ken, the complaint department is closed. Now, I have an idea. I'm going into creative mode. It's just going to take a second to describe. I think that you should get an 8-track tape player off of eBay, get it shipped to the house overnight, and surprise your sister-in-law with Frampton Comes Alive when she hops in the car. What do you think?
1: Well, Jack, it is funny that you mentioned Frampton Comes Alive. I ordered that CD a couple of weeks ago. My truck still has the CD player in it. And it's in there. I was rocking out to Frampton Comes Alive yesterday coming back from the dentist. And, yes, funny you should mention that. That is in my CD player. It's not the 8-track version, but I did order the CD, and, it brings back memories. Day on the Greens, yep, days in the Bay Area. Anyway, Jack, funny you should mention that, N1KEN.
0: All right, yeah, and those some of those videos that he did back in what was the big California festival? Well, you know the one from the back in the day. Anyways, those videos were great. Anyway, there you go. All right, well, hey, good luck and have a good time doing nothing. All right, K6DKL, let's head down to California. Bill, good afternoon. K6DKL, Bill, go ahead. All right, we lost Bill. Let's see who else is out there for the noon net. Current time is 12:49. I'm Jack, KI7RMU here in Seattle, Washington. If you'd like to join us, call sign and name.
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3: 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Charlie Baker Sierra, Bruce and Stiller, Illinois.
0: All right, Madeline, I've got you, Bruce. Stand by. Who's next?
4: K7UW7, Felix, Greg, in Kirkland. I'm coming through the QSO1F.
0: Stand by, stand by, stand by, Greg. Who's next? got unkeyed.
3: Sorry about that.
0: All right, stand by there, Bruce. Okay, hey, let's hold there. Let's go back to Madeline, KJ7NUW, and say good afternoon.
2: Well, hi there, Jack, and hi to the net. It's Madeline, KJ7NUW. Just stopping my work day here for some lunch in the kitchen and turned on the net and wanted to say hi to everybody. Nice to hear the voices that I've heard. And, Jack, thanks, as always, for hosting. Well, not much. It's a pretty standard work day, so not much to report. Yeah, I guess that's about it. I just wanted to say hi and throw my call sign out there. KJ7NUW back to net control.
0: All right, we're running a quick quiz. Now, the quiz is only for you, Madeline. Real quickly, what is your GMRS license?
2: That's a great question. I think that it is WPN 65. I'm needing to look it up, Jack. KJ7NUW back to net control. I failed.
0: Well, and you did it in style, too. Okay, well, and I'm sorry, Madeline. I didn't mean to put you on the spot. But the reason I ask is I finally got my GMRS license. I'm kind of going backwards, I suppose. But got my GMRS license. I issued it this morning. And it is WSOP 967. There you go. All right. Got the radios coming in tonight. Thank you, Madeline. Have a great day. Thank you for dropping by KA9CBS. Let's go talk to Bruce. Good afternoon.
3: Good afternoon. This is KA9CBS, Bruce in Scheller, Illinois. Thanks for letting me in the group, and sorry about I accidentally laid an 8 pin down, and it pushed down the space key on my laptop here and queued up the QSO1 software app, and I didn't realize it was on the space bar. But anyway, I like this QSO1 also. It's I've been in it since they come out with it, and it seems to be a real good program. I really enjoy it, and it's opened up a lot of communications for me, so I love the feature where they got the net finder. The net finder makes it real nice when you're wanting to find somebody to talk to, and it tells you when the net is. It'll even send you a message on your computer, pop up on your screen down in the lower part of your screen. It'll say, for instance, the noon net. And it tells that it starts at 3 p.m. Central Time, or, my time, and it's really a nice feature. Other than that, it's 72, and I didn't realize it was...

0: send you a message on your computer, pop up on your screen down in the, you know, lower part of your screen. It'll say, for instance, the noonet, you know, and it tells that it starts at 3 p.m. Central Time, or, you know, my time. And it's really a nice feature. Other than that, it's 72.3 degrees here, 3.8 mile an hour wind out of the east southeast, 96% humidity. We got about an eighth of a moon showing, one on the UV index at the current time. Today we did finally get past our 0.090 rainfall, and we're up to 2.12 inches. We got 2.12 inches of rain today. Anyway, we also barometric pressure is at 29.53 and falling under partly sunny skies. Back to you, Net Control. Thanks for running things and being available for us shut-in people.
1: And available we are, Bruce. We do this net, the social net. We hear on PSRG, Puget Sound Repeater Group, three times a day, 9 a.m., noon, and 9 p.m. So there you go. Hey, thank you very much for dropping by. Okay, let's go talk to Shane. He's out there somewhere, 7UWQ, also on QSO1.
2: 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This is K7UWQ. We're calling on my left bridge right now.
3: I'm coming through the QSO1 app currently. I've been playing it since yesterday. It's a really nice app. You can do a lot of stuff on here. I'm also, I also have my radio on as well, just in case. Because I'm using my Android phone with a Starlink mounted in the back of my car. If I go under the parking garage or something, I might lose you. So I have the radio on as well as backup currently. So sunny day today. Nice weather. A great app here that I'm having fun with. Spending too much time on it. All right, back to you, Jack. Okay, 7UWQ.
1: All right, Shane, and I know Frank is working on porting it over to iOS. I don't think that has been released officially, but I suspect that that will be soon. And I hear, now this may just be a rumor, I hear that he may be working on a Linux version as well. So thank you, Frank. Good work. All right, Shane, have a great day. Nice to hear from you, N7DLX, Greg in Kenmore.
4: Hey, Jack. Good afternoon. Thanks for running the note today. Yeah, just staying busy with chores and things. Took a load of stuff over to the Juanita Goodwill this morning. Donated some things. Continuing to reduce my footprint and downsize a little bit, so cleaning out the garage and a number of other things, which was good. Looks like it's going to be a nice enough afternoon. I'm going to get out and mow that lawn. That lawn is completely reawakened now. It is growing, so I need to get out there and get a handle on that. But other than that, just enjoying the day. Just wanted to say thank you to Amy. Really wanted to reach out and give a shout to Amy for putting maple bars back into my brain again. I heard her on earlier, and she gave me the idea for this maple bar thing. So now I'm going to need to go out and probably get a couple of maple bars just because I haven't had one in a while. But she put that bug back in my ear, and yeah, so now that's on my list of things to do. Anyway, Jack, thanks again for getting back with me. Have a super afternoon. 7-3 to everybody out there, and back to you. N7VLX.
1: Greg, would you pay $3.29 for a maple bar, however?
4: I'm not sure I would go that high. That seems a little bit steep to me, but I suppose if I was in a really bad way and needed one and one was available, I can't say that I wouldn't. 7BLX and back to you, Chuck.
1: All right, well, I think for $3.29, it's got to have some gold leaf involved somewhere. I don't know. Anyway, that's like pretty expensive. All right, well, like I say, I'm going to get some picket signs and.

0: And we'll meet up a little bit later there today, Rich.
1: All right. Greg, have a great afternoon and good luck. All right, let's find out who else is out there. 1259, I'm Jack, KI7RMU, for the Wednesday afternoon PSRG Noon Net. If you'd like to join us, call, sign a name.
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1: All right, Tim and Bob, I've got the two of you. Who's next?
3: AB6MB, reject.
1: All right, I saw Brooks key up before Jeff got in there, but I've got Jeff on the list, K9BDC. Brooks, I've got you from Switzerland. Bob, I've got you on the list as well after Tim. So KF7SDA, all right, anybody else?
4: Alpha Golf 7 Charlie 3. Good afternoon, Mr. Jack. Lloyd here,
1: Iowa. Hey, Lloyd, always good to hear from you, my friend. Thank you very much for your Iowa. Fantastic afternoon on a Wednesday. Let's go back to Tim, KI7ZEI, with a recheck.
2: Hi, Jack. I'm an I-5 south, just into Seattle. I think with my 50 watts, I'll probably be okay underneath the convention center getting out, since I'm so close to the Capitol Park receiver, of course, home of PSRG transmitter. Okay, so first of all, congratulations on your GMRS license. I've had mine for a couple of years. I cannot remember the call sign. Please do not ask me. I plan to have it tattooed to the inside of my left arm, but I have not gotten around to that yet. So one thing, if you've got a Bofang or one of those other Chinese-style radios, you probably know that those things can be used on GMRS frequencies. That is, they will work on GMRS frequencies. Of course, you've got to be a little bit fussy. You've got to switch to narrow band, because that's what they use on GMRS. And you got to change your frequency steps to 2.5 kilohertz, et cetera, et cetera. So a few little things like that. And, of course, you got to watch your power, because some frequencies you're going to have to use a low power. So once you've taken care of all that, then the next step is to remember that those radios are not licensed with the FCC, approved, I should say, for use on GMRS frequencies. But on the other hand, if it was an emergency situation and you needed to get out on GMRS frequencies, those Bofangs will definitely do the job. Let's see. Oh, talking about maple bars. So the other day I was in Florissant. That's a bakery down there in Ballard, right? I stopped in there for the first time. And I don't think they sell maple bars, but if they did, they certainly would be more than the $3.25, because I didn't see hardly anything in there that was less than, like, I think $4.50 was the least expensive item I saw. So anyway, stuff like that. It's a beautiful day out. The sun did finally come out. KI7ZEI.
1: All right, next time you key up, I am going to ask you your GMRS license just to bug you now. Hey, Tim, hey, thanks for all the information. Yeah, I can't wait for the radios to come in. I've got some actual GMRS radios coming in. They say, waterproof. Well, we'll see about that. Anyway, all right, hey, thank you so much, Tim. Good to hear you. K9BDC, he knows something about GMRS and a couple other things as well, but he's on vacation. And Brooks, how are you?
5: Good afternoon there, Jack, and everyone on the net. 10MBC, Brooks here in Bern, Switzerland now. I know a thing or two about GMRS, and you've got your GMRS license, so congratulations on that. Should be a lot of fun. Excuse me. Anyway, we took the train today from Lugano, Switzerland, up to Lucerne, Switzerland. We got here this afternoon. Early this afternoon, we went out and explored, did a little bit of shopping. I found the Victorinox store and got some Swiss Army knives. So bringing those back in the check luggage. They have an engraving machine there, which is pretty cool. They put your name on it. So that's pretty sweet. We went and found a fondue restaurant. So we had some cheese fondue for dinner. chocolate fondue for dessert, so that was really good. Tomorrow we're going to go find some mountains. So we're going to go, I guess, take some trains out to some of the villages and see if we can't take some sort of cable car or something up to the top of a peak somewhere. And I do have a radio, and there are some soda peaks out here. So we'll see where we end up if I'm able to get into that. I haven't really busted the radio out much just because we've been so busy, but hoping to get it out tomorrow and do some testing. Anyway, please mark Megan down as an IO, K9MLR. Sends radio waves. Maybe Elizabeth is not sleeping. It's 10:04 p.m. here, so it is bedtime. Anyway, yeah, we're going to get up early tomorrow and have some fun. So, thanks for doing that. 7-3 all, K9.
1: All right, Brooks, continue to have a great vacation. I love some of the pictures I've seen. Wow, just beautiful, beautiful, beautiful. All right, and hopefully you'll find that mountaintop tram, too. That should be interesting. All right, take care. I've got Megan checked in. Appreciate that, and say hi to baby Elizabeth, if you would. All right, let's go talk to Jeff in just a moment. Wait, nope, Jeff, I'm sorry. Hold on, please. I skipped right over Bob, and Bob, I apologize profusely. KF7SPA, good afternoon. In West Seattle.
6: Hi, Jack. It's 7 degrees, blue sky, sunshine in my face. It's a nice day. Chloe and I got our walk in. Tomorrow, my friend Robin's coming in from Michigan. So I'm excited about that. Oh, he and his sister's place over in Eastgate. I was wondering if you remember the Bellevue Airfield heading to.
1: Ah, your son's coming in from Michigan. All that would be great. All right, well, have a nice time with him. And you said an airfield in Bellevue, the old Bellevue Airfield. Is that what you mentioned there?
6: Yeah, the Bellevue Airfield. I have the son in my base, and my friend is my son. This is my friend coming in from Michigan.
1: Ah, okay. Okay, I see. Okay, no, I don't know anything about the Bellevue Airfield. Huh, interesting. All right, I will have to look that up and get caught up to speed. All right, well, thank you, Bob. Have a great time, and have a great afternoon. And say hi to Chloe. There we go, Chloe the pup. AB6MB, Jeff, good afternoon.
7: Hello, Jack, and this is AB6MB. Yeah, I was going to think that we ought to have a net on freezing low-cost maple bars, you know, and the ins and outs of that. And if we could also do other said donuts, that would be pretty cool. So, yeah, because, you know, when you find a good deal on maple bars and you can freeze them, you know, in your freezer, if they do freeze, as I'm sure they do, I think somebody has to maybe do some field work on that. So what do you think, Jack, AB6MB?
1: Well, whether or not it's in line checking out with the maple bar you're about to purchase, whether it's sitting in a car with a nice cup of coffee that you had to go, I tell you, it doesn't matter where you are with a maple bar, I think that's fine. I'll be happy to test in the field here at the house. Sitting on the porch. No problem. Hey, you have a great afternoon, Jeff. Nice to hear you. We had an IO from Lloyd there. AG7CX, great to hear from Lloyd. Let's see who else is out there. 1:08 p.m. I'm Jack, KI7RMU. Come ahead, call, sign, and name.
8: 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N6NBN, Bill.
1: Oh, I had you before. I had Bill. All right, I've got two Bills there. Who's next?
8: Whiskey Zero, X-ray Oscar, quick recheck.
1: Stand by, Jonathan. Let's hold and let's go back to N6NBN, Bill. Hi, Bill.
9: Hi, Jack. Good afternoon. Ned. there. Radio Land. Getting a late start today. Had a couple late phone calls and emails to get before I got out the house. But it's gorgeous out here, so I'm going to get a late, early lunch, breakfast, something to go, and figure out what to do with the rest of this beautiful day. And 6MBN Mobile.
1: All right, well, you got a late start, but there's still plenty of time to decide and enjoy the path along the way. All right, well, thank you, Bill. Appreciate that. Good to hear from you, KG7FWB. We've got another Bill. Hi, Bill.
10: Hey, Jack. Maple bars are good, but give me Swedish pancakes with lingonberry sauce on it any time. Anyway, took a walk today, spent about an hour talking to my friend Bob in Las Vegas, and did some shopping. Looking forward to Pirate Dave Zumikim tonight. I have a little box of rocks. Some of them are large, which are host rocks, and these were the ones that they were chipping to make stone tools. So I'm going to show everybody the host rocks and a bunch of the chips that come off when they're trying to make tools. So that's part of my talk tonight. Anyway, back to you, KG7FWB.
1: All right, have fun. This is Zumbi Q. Now, you know, lingonberries, I don't think they're native to Sweden, are they?
10: Two answers. I'm not sure. I don't know. The other answer, I don't care. Back to you.
1: I had a feeling that number two was I don't care. As he slurps them down with his Swedish pancakes. Oh, that's great, Bill. Hey, good to hear you. All right, let's go find out what Jonathan's up to. He's got a recheck, W0XO.
8: Well, this is Whiskey Zero, X-ray Oscar. Jonathan and Everett, and I got to digging through some of my tomes here on the shelf, and I have many books because I studied literature. I'm kind of an expert in literature, and I don't claim that lightly, but I found this short ode that I wanted to just read real quick. It says, "O Jack, dear Jack, upon yon table, to bake ourselves we are not capable, delicious, nutritious, and when I'm able, I share with thee this bar of maple." It's really quite a moving poem, and I can't, it's unattributed, and I can't find who it's for, but I just wanted to dedicate that to you today. Thank you, Jack. W0XO Jonathan in Everett.
1: Send that to me, please. Oh, that is hilarious. All right, thank you very much. I've got a limerick for you coming up. All right, Jonathan, thank you for the recheck. Who else is out there for the noon net, 12 minutes past the top of the hour? Come ahead, call, sign, and name. All right, I'm going to make this last call for the noon net, last call. Anybody else?
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9: There's an idea for a net, maybe once a week, Jack, a poetry net. That could be a lot of fun, and 6NBN.
1: All right, Bill, I'll let you host it. How about that? I love poetry. No problem there, that's for sure. All right, Bill, thank you for the suggestion. Appreciate that. And I saw Shane queuing up. K7UWQ. Shane, did you have something else for us?
11: I'm sorry, Jack. I was just trying to connect the my Bluetooth mic to the QSO1 app here. And I probably just by accident.
1: Okay, all right. Yeah, no problem. All right, thanks, Shane. Appreciate that. All right, one last final call for the noon net. Anybody else? All right, I want to thank all of you for joining me today on the noon net. Your support is

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For more information about the Puget Sound Repeater Group, check out our website, bsrg.org. And don't forget the 9 o'clock net coming up tonight with Rebecca, KK7IJZ, sitting in for Brooks and Megan. Thank you, Rebecca. Thanks again, everybody. This is Jack, KI7RMU. Good afternoon.

0: 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I did not catch your line, but you were loud and clear, 5-9er. 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
1: Thanks for the comeback. Just checking it out. I replaced just about everything, including the fan and the machine here. So, thanks for the comeback. I'm glad to hear it loud and clear. 7-3s. W7GRD is clear with you.
0: There is, now that I'm listening closer, there is a little bit of a hum on you. It sounds like a, probably, I think it was a 60 hertz hum in there. But very, very negligible, not an issue at all. Still give you a 5-9 there. Maybe a touch quiet on the audio, but again, still 5-9. And sorry, I did not catch call time. This is KF7AZV.
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0: Jacksonville. Of course, yeah, we'll call Woe up and work it over here. Thanks.
1: 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Yeah, it sounds a little quiet, but you're coming in clear. No static. Clear signal, but quiet. Go ahead.
0: KI7VXU again. That's, yeah, that might just be me. How about now? Or how about now?
1: 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Full quieting, you sound great.
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0: 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I got a little bit of static, but yeah, I'm content. 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

0: 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Over.
1: Just got to the radio. What was the call sign? I think you wanted a sound check.
0: WA6DFJ. Yeah, looking for a sound check in North Beach. I'm just in my electric truck cruising around.
1: Well, it's certainly a nice day for it. Not sure what area you're in, but you sound okay to me. I hear you at least.
0: I'm in North Beach. That's interesting. That hill and Blue Ridge. Kind of the slums of Blue Ridge, we call it. WA6DFJ.
1: Okay. Well, I'm hearing a little tiny bit of popping sound, but otherwise you're legible, but somebody who might be able to pick up a little more may be able to come in and tell you what they're hearing. But that's what I got. It sounds like a 5, but with the popping sound, about a 4. Hopefully somebody can give you a better reading than me, but I hope that helps.
0: It could be some of the weird electrical stuff going on. This 25-year-old electric Ford Ranger may be producing some kind of exhibit that might have taken off. I'm not sure. Thanks for your help.
1: You're welcome. At least I gave it a shot. That's the main thing. Enjoy your day as well. It's nice out. KJ7EXM.
0: Well, thank you very much. I'm going to go enjoy the Dodgers. WA6EXJ.
1: Alright, 73, KJ7ESM.
0: 73 to you, WA6EXJ.